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We're still hanging out at 75 degrees in Fernley. Fallon, you are hanging out at 75 degrees as well, partly cloudy skies. Reno, 75 degrees as well. Let's get back to the music, and thanks for listening to my biggest little radio.

0: 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And if I have it, I promise I am going to play it for you, but you got to hit me up right now. Comedian Stavros Halkaias kicks off his new Netflix special with a health update. This is from his 2026 Netflix special, Uncle Stave, or Uncle Stav. I don't know. It's S-T-A-V. I'm butchering it. Let's just get to it. It's today's comedy bit on my biggest little radio. Hashtag get your laugh on.
1: This tour has almost killed me. I literally got cortisone shots in my back to be here. I'm on steroids for my voice. I'm juiced up like a guy who, like, tore his ACL before the Super Bowl, basically. You know how fat you have to be to not be medically cleared for stand-up comedy? I've actually lost 70 pounds. Not so bad, huh?
2: That's right.
1: Yes, this is me after that, though. That is tough. It's no good. I still have the same clothes. That's insane. Still have 3X. Still in 3X? Lose 70 pounds, maintain every X? That's not how that should go. I guess I was a 5X who was kidding himself last year. Nope, same pants. I just have to wear belts sometimes now. That's the only difference. My belts before were purely ceremonial. You know what I mean? My belts were like the belt on a pilgrim's hat. What's that even there for? No one's sure.
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Here and next. 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

0: 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And I've got time for one more comedy bit since it's National Coloring Day, September 14th. Here's comedian Tom Papa on ones that are made for grown-ups. It's another comedy bit on My Biggest Little Radio. Hashtag get your laugh on again.
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Current temperature outside in Fernley, 73 degrees. Fallon, you're hanging out at 74. Reno, 73 degrees. 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You never know what to expect unless you're tuned in. That's right. This is where I'm sharing my playlist with you all hour long. Let's keep it going right here on my biggest little radio. And thank you for listening.

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it was just two lovers sitting in the car, listening to Blonde, falling for each other. Pink and orange skies, feeling super childish. No Donald Glover. Missed call from my mother.

Instant. Oh, wait. It's not the instant request zone. It's my Playhouse Playlist Hour. All right. It's my instant request zone. I'm requesting it now, and I'm hearing it next. That's how it's going to go. Thanks for hanging out with me, Jay Fierce Rodriguez. It's my Playhouse Playlist Hour all hour long, sharing my playlist with you. You never know what to expect unless you're tuned in. I've got my double whammy 80s coming up to share with you because I love music from the 80s and much more. Hopefully you'll stay tuned. And again, thank you for listening. 101.3 FM, my biggest little radio, family owned and operated, broadcasting from downtown Fernley, Nevada, loud and proud. And again, thank you so much. All right. We have a public service announcement, or I have a public service announcement to mention here. Mayor's Free Recycling Day is happening this Saturday, September 19th, from 8 a.m. to noon, or until the bins are full. It's going to be at the Out-of-Town Park on a six-acre lot behind the rodeo grounds. So Out-of-Town Park behind the rodeo grounds. If you have any questions on what you can and can't recycle, hit up April Homme at

0: 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And tell them you heard about it on 101.3 FM, my biggest little radio. 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

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Oh my goodness. Yeah, it's Manic Monday. I'm going manic. No, I'm not. I'm just kidding. Let's get back to it. Double whammy 80s Playhouse playlist on my biggest little radio, and thank you for listening.

0: 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You never know what to expect unless you're tuned in. It's my Playhouse Playlist right here on 101.3 FM, my biggest sort of radio. And thank you for listening. Let's keep it going. Another one of my favorites. What?
1: Yeah. Thank you. Far too kind.

0: Gotta love it. I hope you enjoyed my Playhouse Playlist Hour with me, your host, Jay Fierce Rodriguez. It's been a great show today, and I'm super excited because I have been a part of helping us, you and I, get through this week as quickly as possible. I know we're only down day one, but hey, at least we're down by day one, right? Four more to go. My job and my goal is to get us through the week as quickly as possible so we can get back to another weekend of making memories. Yeah, having some fun and doing what we love doing off of our regular work jobs. Yeah, because I love my job. All right. Anyway, I'm done. Unfortunately, it's time for me to head out the door. Aw, I know, it's a sad moment. Please keep the tissues in the boxes. Don't shed any tears. I invite you to join me to do it again tomorrow, 2 p.m. to 7 p.m. We're going to be loud and proud. Yes, I hope you'll be tuned in with me. XYZ with Eric Zachary coming up next, 7 p.m. to midnight. Lots going to happen on the show, and there's only one way you're going to find out, and that's as long as you're tuned in, right? Yeah, you have to be tuned in to find out what's going to happen. XYZ with Eric Zachary, 7 p.m. to midnight, right here on my biggest little radio. Until tomorrow, have a great night, a great day tomorrow. Be safe out there. Don't work so hard. Te quiero mucho, and adios. Bye.
1: You're still here? It's over. Go home. Go.
2: Jay Fierce Rodriguez.
0: Do you have trash you need to get rid of? 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
1: We're flying.
0: We are flying.
2: I know, it's
0: wild,
2: crazy.
0: Wild choice considering what I was about to talk about. My birthday was Friday, which was 9/11.
1: Oh,
2: yeah. My bad.
0: I noticed something this year that's different than in the past, right? Okay. So my birthday is 9/11. It's something I've dealt with and I've shared my birthday with for many years, right? I'm not adverse to people being like, hey, happy birthday, but also
1: never forget.
0: The amount of people who wished me a birthday on the 12th this year, because they're like, hey, just like wanted to wait a day, but happy birthday.
1: Wow, that's interesting.
0: Like, that's a new one. Right. But
1: do you think it's because, what is this, the 25th anniversary?
0: 25th anniversary. I think anytime that there's like a major milestone, obviously the news coverage is a little more expanded. It's super fun for me because I was 10 when 9/11 happened. So every time I have like a 35th birthday, it's the 25th anniversary. My 40th birthday will be the 30th anniversary.
1: I feel like also you have a strong like set of friends and just like your network is in New York itself.
0: Yeah. Oh, yeah.
1: So
0: I lived there for so long.
1: No, that's what I'm saying. So I could see why like a lot of people specifically in that area would be like, held off on the fun stuff.
0: Well, my mom worked for United Airlines. So like all of like our family friends and like my pseudo uncles and aunts too are wishing me a happy birthday the same day. They're rightfully so posting, you know, in memoriams and whatnot.
1: Right, but you broke up with all those flight attendants. They just don't talk to you.
0: I at one point talked to flight attendants before I found the love of my life. Thank you for reminding me of that, Jordan. It's XYZ with Eric Zachary.

0: 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It's just what we do. Nothing but you
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1: Good afternoon, everyone. We're flying at 26,000 feet, moving up to 30,000 feet, and we got clear skies all the way to Las Vegas. And right now, we're bringing you some in-flight entertainment. One of our first-class passengers would like to sing you a song inspired by one of our coach passengers. And since we let our first-class passengers do pretty much whatever they want, here he is.

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1: Oprah Winfrey is...
2: Oh, that's how she says her name.
3: Yeah, no, you're not wrong.
1: Oprah Winfrey is taking on the Sphere in Las Vegas.
3: Is she with, like, Fish or somebody? Grateful Dead?
2: Okay, so this is, like, she's saying that this is, like, the pinnacle. This is, like, the culmination of everything in her career.
3: Okay.
2: But, yeah, so she's going to be at the Sphere in Las Vegas April 2nd through the 4th. So I'm telling everybody early.
1: Doing what?
2: So that you can get your tickets.
1: Interviews or giving out prizes?
2: So
1: or
2: unclear. She said that, so it's called, I think, Aha. She said it came to me in a dream.
1: I hate it.
2: As I sat in awe at the opening night of U2 at the Sphere.
1: So okay. She's trying to say that in a sweet way. What she did is go to a show at the Sphere and goes, I could do this. I could draw this crowd.
3: Exactly.
2: I mean, she has, okay, so she has like a couple special guests.
1: Lined up? Has she announced them? Or?
2: Yeah, so one is Ocean Vuong, who is like an incredible like poet.
3: Wait. Is this then the launch of a podcast?
1: She has a podcast.
3: Oh, okay.
2: Oh, well, it's probably just a continuation of the podcast.
1: Oh, so she's doing like a live version of her. Okay.
2: Whitley Phipps. There's just, so she has like a...
1: Wait, who is the other? No shade to these guests, but like she has access to Michelle Obama. You're telling me she's not going AAA-list or S-tier for the Sphere?
2: I mean, I would hope so. There will be more special guests.
3: Bring out Beyonce. She could do it.

0: screens.
1: Yeah. Is it just going to be like a big Oprah?
0: Well, that's kind of the whole point of the sphere, right? Is that you utilize the graphics. Right. So right. That's a great point.
2: Yeah. I want to know what she's going to be putting under everyone's chair. Oh, because yeah. you're getting something and you're getting something and you're getting something.
1: Right, right. Yeah. Well, we'll see.
2: Okay.
1: We will see in April. April 2nd through the 4th.
2: All right.
0: All right. Oprah taking on the sphere. XYZ with Eric Zachary. Your XYZ ENT Entertainment Report, all brought to you by O'Reilly Auto Parts.
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0: 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We do this every single week on XYZ with Eric Zachary. Audrey, you want to just remind yourself and others to keep that figure it out mindset.
1: Yeah, I feel like sometimes I get really stressed and I think that things are just going wrong and there's nothing that I can do to help them. But I need to remind myself, and I think it's good for everybody to remind yourself, that even if things go wrong, you can figure it out. Mm-hmm. If you just keep that in the back of your mind that you're going to figure it out, you can figure it out.
0: The time's going to pass anyway. So yeah, exactly. Are you going to live with decision paralysis and panic and anxiety? Or are you going to trust yourself because you've done this much this far?
2: I feel that.
0: I got there. Yeah. I figured it out.
2: You did. There you go.
0: You figure it out mindset. There. Fun little reminder for this week's mental health moment.

0: pop anthems you know.
1: I want it.
0: To the beats you'll have on repeat.
2: Turn it up.
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0: Mom's hot take on XYZ with their Zachary. My mom joining the show to provide her perspective on what's trending and
1: pregnancy.
0: Today, that's pregnancy. I'm assuming you mean Miss Lady Gaga.
1: Did anyone know she was pregnant? I did not.
0: According to Audrey, the fandom had suspicions.
2: Little Monsters knew.
1: She kept this secret for like 9 months with just her fan base.
3: I love that, like, you're offended that you don't know. Like, she didn't Stephanie Germanotta did not call mom of Mom's Hot Take.
1: Yeah. I cannot. I am shocked. Well, I am just shocked.
0: It's still unclear if she carried the baby or she used a surrogate. She used a surrogate. That sound is wild. All right, Mom's Hot Take about Lady Gaga's baby coming up next.

0: 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Mom's hot take on XYZ with Eric Zachary. My mom is here to talk about, as she just yelled out, pregnancy. That girl's pregnant.
1: Pregnant.
0: My mom said that once in public. Lady Gaga has a baby, and this has been all over the news.
2: Is it a girl or a boy?
0: I don't think we know.
3: I don't think we know.
4: We don't know, for sure.
2: Wow, what a secret to hold.
0: Yeah. Kind of one of the biggest ones you can. But I think it's still unclear whether she used a surrogate or not. My guess is yes, because I'm pretty sure we've seen her in the public eye.
2: I think I would have seen her making her body beautiful with pregnancy pictures. You know what I mean?
1: I mean, as deep and studied as TMZ is, mm-hmm. and for like the first news to be a full baby, I think we would have known, unless she truly has just been gone for 9 months.
0: Did she make an announcement, or did it just get leaked that she has a kid now?
1: I think it got leaked.
0: Like, she didn't put it on Instagram right now.
2: Oh, no. I think she made an announcement. Didn't she?
0: No, you just said the opposite of everything you just said, Mom. Yeah, no, I think it's just like finally an insider is like, yes, her baby is here. And please respect their privacy, the usual.
4: Yeah.
2: Okay, so what do we think of her using surrogacy? Well, I think surrogacy is
0: Mom's
2: huge.
0: Hot take.
1: What do you
0: this
1: think?
0: Is, yeah, this is your take.
2: This is an era, definitely, a surrogacy era. Okay. I mean, I could now be 22 and be a pregnancy surrogate for life. I mean, that would be like, you know, a dream job. I mean,
4: career pregnancy, always?
0: I know there's people that do this.
2: How much do you get paid? You get paid a lot of money.
4: Yeah, you do get paid a lot of money.
0: Yeah. I think it's also dependent on who you're caring for. Like, it's a negotiated rate.
1: Sure, yeah.
2: But 100%. Still, it's pretty high. I mean, geez.
0: Yeah, I mean, it's nothing new. I'm not taking shots at it, I think, obviously.
2: It's nothing new? I think it's really new.
0: Well, I mean, Kim Kardashian used a surrogate.
1: I think it blew up with the Kardashians.
0: Yeah. Beyonce used a surrogate on her second pregnancy.
2: Oh, I didn't know that.
0: Or her third. No, she, with the.
1: Yeah, how do you second. Know this much, Eric?
0: She talked about it.
1: Oh, okay.
0: Yeah,
2: interesting.
1: Eric saw a pregnancy watch.
4: Good for you, Eric.
0: I'm a huge ally. Yeah. I think that I've definitely heard this take. I do not agree with this at all, that there's certain women out there that think you don't understand because you never carried the baby.
4: No.
0: And I mean, obviously, you went through different experiences. But I think to each and every woman specifically, but especially couples, like, it is what's right for them. If they choose to have a surrogate, I think that means no less than,
1: carrying the baby.
4: Absolutely agree.
1: Yeah, traditional.
4: Yeah. I absolutely agree.
2: I do agree. Less stretch marks. Thank you, Eric.
4: Eric, you gave me
2: Whoa. Thigh stretch marks.
0: Whoa. Oh, okay. I'm the reason the gap's gone. Got it. Okay.
1: I didn't mean it like that, but she's blaming me.
2: Shot. We'll deal with this later off the air.
0: I didn't mean it like that.
2: Wow.
0: All right.
2: You did. All right. It said it.
0: No. Oh. All right. Jordan didn't help that.
2: You were coming off a birthday weekend.
1: Jordan had nothing to do with this.
0: Mom's hot take. Lady Gaga has a baby. That's it for today on Mom's Hot Take. I'm brought to you by T-Mobile.
2: It's not over.
0: It's better over here. I'm nervous. I'm blushing. 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

0: The audacity to lock a public bathroom is not something that was on my public pet peeve list.
1: Wait, lock like a multi-stall?
0: Yes.
2: A multi-use bathroom.
1: Yeah.
0: So long story short, birthday was Friday.
1: Yes.
0: Went to lunch with my girlfriend and my parents before mm-hmm. we had our friend dinner.
2: Mm-hmm. Yep.
0: And, you know, like my mom and my girlfriend don't get a lot of time together, so I'm trying to stay present for the conversation. It hits me like a fire alarm, like, oh, I have to go to the bathroom. I have to urinate.
2: Like a fire hose.
0: Oh, yeah. Yeah. Right. And I'm sure. Like, let me get up and let me go. And I go to the bathroom and the door's locked. And then I'm like, okay, whatever, mate. It's like a single stall.
2: Yeah.
0: Really weird for like how big this restaurant is.
1: Yeah.
0: The guy that gets out says one of the most appalling things to me possible. Only for me to realize it's like a 10 stall bathroom.
2: Okay,
0: like,
2: that just dear. Got rid of my argument. Okay.
0: I will tell you what he said to me.
1: I'm scared.
0: And how socially awkward it was coming up next on XYZ.

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1: The amount of main character syndrome you must have to lock a public bathroom at 2 o'clock in the afternoon at a restaurant, a very popular restaurant, mind you.
2: Sure. Mm-hmm.
1: And this is not a bathroom where it's like, oh, there's like two stalls and it's one of those. It's like, this is like a 10, 15 stall men's bathroom.
3: Sure. Right?
1: And I get to the bathroom. I'm at my birthday lunch with my girlfriend and my parents and I have to go. And I'm just waiting it out, whatever. Guy opens the door. I immediately see that, like, oh, this is like a commercial bathroom.
3: Yeah.
2: Right. Right.
1: I'm like, did you lock that? And he goes, yeah, man. He goes, what do you, why does it matter? Like, immediately cops an attitude. And I'm like, and I'm really not trying to like fight on the spot, but I was just like, it's kind of weird because there's like a lot of stalls. Yeah. And he's like, what is it, your birthday or something?
2: Well, yes, sir.
1: To which
2: is.
1: I go, it actually is my birthday. He goes, your birthday is 9/11? Wow, double oops. And I was like,
2: what? Oh no, this you gotta throw
3: crazy.
2: Hands.
1: I was like, what's going on? I had a pee. So I let him slide. I do go in there. It smells awful. I can see why he chose to lock it.
3: Yeah.
2: Okay, that's what I thought
1: prevent
2: it was gonna be.
1: You know, but I mean, this is, again, a massive bathroom. I get back to the table. I thought it looked like the guy worked there, but it wasn't apparently clear.
3: Yeah.
2: Okay.
1: Not only does he work there, he was one of the managers. And when my girlfriend, when I was in the bathroom, secretly ordered me a birthday shot. Because, you know, I don't like cake. I don't like dessert or something. But they do the whole sparkler thing.
3: Yeah.
2: Yeah.
1: So they brought out a shot and a sparkler. He's the one that had to hand it to me.
3: That's so awkward.
1: He gets to the table and I was like, yeah, it's my birthday or something.
2: Yeah.
1: And he's like, you can see his like,
3: Well, also, like, what a freak.
1: I was like, why would, in the bathroom, it's not like it's a shared with the rest of the building, but it's not like dedicated to just that restaurant, if that makes any sense.
3: Oh, I see what you mean.
1: So I think he didn't realize I was a patron at his specific like section of the table and whatnot.
3: Yes.
1: But he pulled me aside when I was leaving. He's like, hey man, I went ahead and comped that birthday shot for your birthday. And I'm like, wasn't that comped anyway? I was like, all right, man, I know you were having a bad day.
2: So he did nothing.
1: Yeah.
3: Yeah. I don't know. That some people are so weird. Cause here's the other thing is that like knowing that he works at that restaurant, they definitely have like an employee bathroom that he probably just didn't want to go to because he didn't want to blow it up, which I understand.
1: Yeah, but you lock a public bathroom that has 10 stalls in it and then have the audacity to choose a fight with the poor little birthday boy who has to pee.
2: Here's the thing. This man weaponized his insecurity. Let me break this down for you.
3: Okay,
2: you called him out on locking the door.
1: Yeah.
2: He clearly couldn't make it to that employee bathroom.
1: Right.
2: He was
1: then he's like, what is it, your birthday or something?
2: He's ashamed of what he has done.
1: Yeah.
2: Okay? You are like, hey, did you lock that bathroom? Now he's like, oh, I got caught in the act. Rather than tail between his legs, I'm going to get big in bed and make fun of this guy because I just blew it out.
3: Yes.
2: All right?
1: Yeah.
3: But well, what he should have done.
2: It in there.
1: Like, boy, did he.
2: Yeah.
3: He just should have been like, yeah, sorry.
1: I don't know. I just walked away. Know, Audrey, you have a serving job and you work at a very...
3: I thought you were
1: going
3: to say, Audrey, you have IBS.
1: No. No, but you have a serving job and you work at a very high-end place like this.
3: Yeah.
1: The stories you've told me of like how quickly you would be fired if you talked to a guest like that.
3: Oh, yeah. I mean, I feel like, I know how to...
1: But who do you ask for if he's the manager?
2: His manager,
1: the GM.
2: I would. When he put that shot down, I'd be like, "Did you wash your hands?"
1: Oh man,
2: stop everything down.
1: That would have been so good.
2: Don't take the shot until he answers that question.
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0: We have a baby monster. Lady Gaga has given birth or welcomed. Was she pregnant or she used a surrogate? Do we know?
1: Unclear.
2: Okay. Rumors.
1: Rumors are... I have sources of sources.
0: You have sources.
2: She's got people on the ground.
1: Audrey does. My friend is in like this little monsters like special insider group
0: this
1: chat.
0: This is like when my mom says the news and she means TikTok.
2: Exactly.
1: No. It's like you have to like prove yourself to be in this. Like,
2: it's like the Dumois anyway, of Lady
1: so
2: Gaga.
1: Rumors are that she had a surrogate. Yeah. At the end of the day,
0: she's a baby.
1: Nobody
0: she has
1: cares.
0: A baby.
1: Right. Exactly. It's yeah, not. No it's irrelevant.
0: Yeah. Lady Gaga is not. Not only mother to all the monsters, but now she's literally a mother. And that kid's going to be like the fastest kid in the world to say his mom's name right.
2: Oh, well, no. Are we calling this baby Goo Goo Gaga?
0: Well, I'm saying
1: Goo Goo Gaga.
0: That kid's going to say Gaga. And she's like, yeah, Gaga.
2: Yes, that's me. Aww. That's me.
0: I also said he. We don't know the sex. Do we?
1: No.
0: Okay.
1: No.
0: All right. We're learning in real time with you. Lady Gaga has a baby. It's XYZ with Eric Zachary. Congratulations to her and her fiance, Michael Polansky.
1: Yeah.
2: Yes.
0: Nailed it.
2: There you go.

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0: You can always tell we're running a little low on stories when Audrey throws an animal story in here.
1: Well, this one, honestly, I almost put this in like last Friday, oh, but great. Then
0: it's
1: I was
0: an
1: like,
0: old animal story.
1: No, it's not old. It's not old. It's from the 9th. So
0: the
1: we're
0: San
1: fine.
0: Francisco Wildlife Rescue is trying to figure out why they have a mystery marmot.
1: Okay, marmot. Okay, basically there was this, it's a,
0: like a groundhog, right?
1: Yeah, it's like a groundhog. They're pretty big, but they found one in San Francisco, and they're definitely not supposed to be in San Francisco. They're supposed to be
2: the pet.
1: Like in the Eastern Sierra.
0: Someone
1: or Tahoe.
0: Let their pet out is
1: well,
0: what happened.
1: No, so what they think is that it like hitched a ride on somebody's car back from like Burning Man.
0: I love
3: that's insane.
0: I love that people jump to like a Pixar level
2: right.
0: animal adventure.
1: Well, I just think it's
0: rather
1: so
0: than I don't
1: funny.
0: Know some tweaker at Burning Man you was better, like this is my new god and you, then got back to San chill. Francisco.
2: Well, yeah, you are giving
0: I
2: mean, Pixar ideas right now.
1: Here's
2: you
1: the
2: gotta
1: thing
2: chill.
1: Is like, maybe yes.
0: I think someone,
2: oh, you're in
0: someone
2: on
0: grabbed
2: it.
0: A wild animal. We have a producer Aya who does this all the time.
2: Fair, yeah.
0: And got back to San Francisco and realized they couldn't care for this thing.
1: No,
0: but instead
1: agree.
0: We're like, oh, he definitely read under. He rode underneath like an 18-wheeler.
1: Oh, no, my god. They said hitched a ride.
0: That's one and the same.
2: Yeah.
0: That's
2: yeah.
0: what Woody and Buzz did in Toy Story.
2: That well, is actually the plot to like
1: also,
2: three
1: like,
2: Toy Stories.
1: Like, they have their thumb out. Like,
0: you think it was full
1: for,
0: on hitchhiking?
2: You think the marmot had like one of those bandanas tied to a stick?
1: I just mean somebody like probably like maybe either picked it up or it jumped in.
0: A right. mystery marmot, which is like a groundhog type creature, which
1: they're
0: is not
1: huge.
0: Indigenous to San Francisco or the Bay Area. Is there now and people are like, how did it get here? It must have hitched a ride.

0: XYZ Fresh Out, all brought to you by Chick-fil-A. It's exactly that. Songs that are recently out that we think you should know about. Maybe you didn't get a chance to go through all of the new music playlist. A whole bunch of stuff comes out every single week. So that's why we run it back. First up on the list, Julia Wolf featuring Kellen Quinn. What is that? Sleeping with Sirens, I think he's the lead singer with.
1: Yeah.
0: It's called Lamb. I'm excited to see how much rock Audrey snuck into the show.
2: I knew you were going to laugh at that, Audrey. But yeah, I love Julia Wolf. She can do no wrong for
0: Did
2: me.
0: Did I say her name wrong?
1: You said Julia Wolf.
2: You said Wolf.
0: Wolf.
2: And Audrey started cracking
1: it
2: up.
0: Anyway, Julia Wolf and Kellen Quinn. Oh, it's called Lamb. You got Dove Cameron. Yeah. It's called When in Rome.

0: classic pop.
1: Yes. I feel like it's written for the next Netflix rom-com.
2: Oh, 100%.
3: It does feel very...
1: Like when Hillary Duff went to Rome, play, and she's on the scooter.
2: That one's getting sink deals like crazy.
3: And it's like, yeah, exactly.
1: Victoria Monet, it's called Juicy.

0: Juicy, Victoria Monet. I like that for so much of Jordan and I's friendship, we would describe those kind of tracks as like Jordan playlist or baby making playlist.
1: Yep.
0: But Jordan's married now, so there's a good chance that this could get added to
1: A playlist that would end
0: the contraception of third Jordan. Baby third Jordan is crazy. And then finally, Kings of Leon. I haven't heard from them in a minute. New music, it's called My Whole World. Leon meets like Gavin DeGraw to me. A little more twang in it too.
2: Yeah, that's a good thing.
1: Also something that would get on a lot of Netflix shows.
0: Yeah. I don't know this, but I feel like because there's so many bands that are not in country that are recording in Nashville now, I wonder if like when you go to some of these studios, they just sneak in a little extra banjo or like twangy, twangy guitar.
1: The studio artist is just like, just you know what? Let me pop
0: watermark
1: that in there.
0: Yeah. There you go. New music from Julia Wolf and Kellen Quinn. It's called Lamb, Dove Cameron, When in Rome, Victoria Monet, Juicy, and Kings of Leon, My Whole World. 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

0: 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Mom's hot take on XYZ with Eric Zachary. My mom found out, pretty much with the rest of us, that Lady Gaga had a surprise baby.
1: Shocking. Shocking. I did not know she was pregnant.
0: Do you talk to her a lot?
1: I follow everybody. Yep, yep. And
0: you're
1: yeah,
0: in her
1: yep,
0: DMs?
1: Yep. I'm
0: do
1: in her
0: you,
1: DMs.
0: Do you even
1: yep.
0: follow Lady Gaga on Instagram?
1: I think she probably, yeah, of course I do. I'm mom's hot take.
2: It would be so funny if she didn't even have an Instagram.
0: Anyway, yeah, my mom's shocked by it. We talk about Lady Gaga potentially having used a surrogate. We don't know for sure, but
3: yeah,
0: that seems
3: know.
0: To be the case. And then my mom blamed me because of her pregnancy cravings that she has stretch marks that Lady Gaga probably doesn't have because of using a surrogate.
1: I'd use a surrogate. I mean, I don't want those stretch marks.
0: Okay. She said after
2: shame
0: the first
2: on you, Eric.
0: After the first one, man, I'll take the car delivered to the
1: no
0: house.
1: No shame oh here. Yeah, absolutely.
0: Was Carva?
2: Carvana. Carvana. Yeah. Shout out them, I guess.
0: Wild way to describe surrogacy. Yeah. Mom's hot take today on Lady Gaga. If you missed it or you want to catch up on anything, search XYZ with Eric Zachary wherever you watch your video podcast.

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0: sold.
1: Your mental health moment. We do this every Monday on the show. A time for us to kind of reset. A little bit of group therapy. A little bit of just like going over tips, tricks, ideas to be the best version of ourselves. You know, life's hard. We're in quarter four, technically. About to be quarter four.
2: I don't know.
3: We're not good at math yet.
1: Of the calendar. My point being, we kind of enter that like pre-holiday stressful, like, oh, did I get everything done for the end of the year?
3: Yeah.
1: And it can be hard on people. So yeah. Audrey, you wanted to talk about figuring it out and the mindset behind that.
2: Yes. So I feel like something that I've always tried to carry with me is that like, whatever happens, I'm just going to figure it out. But this is kind of a reminder to myself because I feel like recently I've been having things happen where I'm like, oh, what am I going to do? And then I like freak out and I lose it instead of remembering that I need to get myself in a figure it out mindset.
1: Your MacGyver mindset.
2: Because I feel like here's the thing is if you're always thinking ahead, if you're always like, I'm going.

0: but it works out.
1: Yeah,
0: or you
1: exactly.
0: keep living life. Yeah. Things go on. Yeah. And I think the easier it is to calm yourself down in those moments, the easier mm-hmm. it is to eventually get through that mm-hmm. day.
2: Yeah.
0: Right?
1: Yeah.
0: And it comes down to like, hey, can I get through today? I don't know yet. Can I get through this hour? I don't know yet.
1: Yeah.
0: How about we start with the next 5 minutes? Yeah. Can I get through those?
1: The time will pass anyway is another thing that I've been thinking about a lot.
2: My mom always said, like, if you're ever caught in indecision or like you've got like a path A and a path B, just go down one of them, even if you don't know what the right one is. And then you'll start to figure out if you were right or wrong as mm-hmm. you start to go down one of the, you know, but like indecision itself is always like what kills you. Staying
1: Absolutely.
2: Still is always going to make things worse.
1: Yes.
0: And I know it's very easy to panic. And if you don't, like, let's say it's work related. It's like, I don't know how to do this project. I don't know how to handle this. Like, do what you can. Like, that's okay. Yeah. Go back to the basics. What can I do right now before I ask for help?
1: Well,
0: with your life too. Like, what can I do right now before I reach out to my parents or that? My significant other or my friend, and then, you know, exhaust those options as needed, but one step at a time. And you know, there's a couple different ways to phrase it, but I like it, having that figuring out mindset. Like, you will figure it out. You always do. You always have.
2: Yep.
0: So why would now be any different? There's your mental health moment, all brought to you by Progressive Insurance.
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1: 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Audrey, who lives with three other women.
2: Yes.
1: In some states, that's considered a brothel.
2: Yes.
1: Your best friend, Peyton, who had to move out because she went to law school, got replaced with a new roommate.
2: Yes. So I will take every opportunity to talk about Peyton. I apologize.
1: She's not gone. We can just call her right now.
2: I know, but here's the thing. I talked before she was moving. I was like, I'm so worried. Peyton carries like so much of the workload around our house. Like she's home, she cleans,
1: like house
2: she whatever.
1: Mom. Right.
2: Like, yeah, she's very much house mom. She's moved away. Turns out she was the one making the mess.
3: Oh. It's a wildly cleaner place.
2: It's so much easier
1: to
2: clean.
1: So you just would come home and see her cleaning all the time and you're like, she's holding it all together.
2: Yes.
1: She was really just cleaning up after herself.
2: There would always be like a ton of dishes in the sink that she'd be doing, or she'd be like unloading that. We had to unload
1: And you didn't know she was secretly the one creating all these problems?
2: We had to run the dishwasher probably once a day.
1: Are you doing that thing where like after you break up and you go through that initial phase of like, man, I miss them, you're like trying to make it more okay that they're gone?
3: The seven stages
2: of grief. No, I still miss her very, very, very much.
1: God, was she a grub?
2: Oh my God. She accumulated so many dishes, and she also made the counters so sticky.
3: Now, is new roommate like cleaner. Contributing? Cleaner? Is she comfortable enough to be that person yet?
2: She's like contributing a little bit. She honestly kind of keeps to herself. She's very nice.
1: So all the dishes are in her room. So as the smell starts to emit,
2: well, yes,
1: you'll know.
2: She did bring up about a couple, about four plates.
1: Listen, I know that.
2: Oh, that's okay.
1: Four at one time is crazy.
2: That's okay.
1: I know I'm not going to make any eco friends here, but like paper plates could be your friend when you live in a situation like that.
3: Yeah, I agree.

0: Chris Rock recently was on an interview where he said that he wants to do another Madagascar movie.
1: Yeah.
2: We only did three. There's five Ice Ages. Five. Okay. Ray Romano. I need another Madagascar.
0: That's hilarious.
2: It's time.
1: Well, so, and the gear up to this was that he was like, I got divorced and I don't have Madagascar money anymore.
0: Yeah.
3: Oh, okay.
0: I think that was wildly apparent. Chris is like, he's looking at those residual checks. He's like, I should have two more of these.
3: Right. I think it's funnier that he's like, how come y'all over there got all this stuff?
0: Right.
3: Where's mine?
1: It's like five ices.
3: That's funny.

0: 101.3 FM, my biggest little radio. What's a movie franchise that you wish had more sequels? Because if you're Chris Rock, it's definitely Madagascar.
1: We only did three. There's five Ice Ages. Five. Okay? Ray Romano. I need another Madagascar.
2: Mind it's you, time.
0: That's funny.
2: There's actually seven Ice Ages. So,
3: damn.
2: Yeah.
0: Are there all the spinoffs and whatnot?
2: Yeah. Okay. So I was just, this led me to think about other franchises that we could continue.
0: I mean, mine's always been like the Ocean series, the new one, but they are working on one right now. Yeah. It's always been Rush Hour, Jackie Chan and Chris Tucker, but that's in production right now.
3: Mm-hmm. Yep.
0: I don't know, man. I feel like it's a dicey game because like anything that I would want another one of, it's so easy to ruin with a sequel.
3: Yep, yeah. Mm-hmm.
0: Top Gun did it pretty well, but they had to wait 20-something years to do it.
3: Yeah.
0: I don't know. Do you guys have anything that like you really wish had a sequel?
2: Yes. Mine is Minions. I know that they have so many Minions. Keep them coming.
3: There's like 50.
2: I love the Minions. And I don't ever want it to stop. I love the Minions. Now, they're so cute.
3: If they did like a Minions series,
2: yeah,
3: would you watch that?
2: Yeah.
3: Okay.
2: Probably. I like when they go, bubbly.
0: Did you put this topic in here just so you could do your Minions one?
2: No, actually, this is off the dome, but I do love Minions.
0: For a long time, and I said this for a very long time, but they've done it now, and they're continuing from what I can tell. It was a Scrubs reboot.
3: Right.
0: And as far as reboots go, I think the Scrubs cast is doing such a good job with it.
3: Yeah.
0: The first season's out there. I think they're working on two right now, but very, very well done. I would love to. It'll never happen. I've always loved The Newsroom, Aaron Sorkin, that was on HBO.
3: Sure, yeah.
0: Jeff Daniels, Olivia Munn, everyone's in this thing, but I don't think that would ever happen.
3: Yeah. Donald Glover's Atlanta.
0: Oh, yeah.
3: I think COVID really ruined that one. But I would have loved to see more of those. Like, I just think his style of dry, left of center comedy was good.
2: Yeah.
0: So all of those points, I don't really think I've ever seen a one and done movie that I wanted another. Like, sure. I think movies in their nature are supposed to be beginning, middle, and end.
3: Yeah.
2: Mm-hmm. I would agree.
0: Like, it annoys me when they're like, wait for 3 years for part two.
3: Yeah.
2: Well, that's why I feel like this does work better with, like, animated series, because I feel like frequently it's,
0: your attention span is shorter?
2: No. I just mean in terms of, like, when you're watching, like, a movie that's supposed to be,
0: well, they can always develop a new plot.
3: Right.
2: Yeah, exactly. You can get, like, Incredibles, it's another whatever. Yeah. Despicable Me, it's another villain, you know, like it can keep going, but I feel like
0: it doesn't have to.
2: I mean, I want more minions.
3: She wants
2: please.
3: A Simpsons version of Minions.
0: What franchise do you wish had more sequels? Let us know. XYZ content on Instagram.
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2: We're flying.
1: We are flying.
3: I know, it's
1: wild,
3: crazy.
1: A wild choice considering what I was about to talk about. My birthday was Friday, which was 9/11.
2: My bad.
1: I noticed something this year that's different than in the past, right? Okay. So my birthday is 9/11. It's something I've dealt with and I've shared my birthday with for many years, right? I'm not adverse to people being like, hey, happy birthday, but also
2: never forget.
1: The amount of people who wished me a birthday on the 12th this year, because they're like, hey, just like wanted to wait a day, but happy birthday.
2: Wow. That's
1: and I'm
2: interesting.
1: Like, that's a new one. Right. But
2: do you think it's because, what is this, the 25th anniversary?
1: 25th anniversary. I think anytime that there's like a major milestone, obviously the news coverage is a little more expanded. It's super fun for me because I was 10 when 9/11 happened. So every time I have like a 35th birthday, it's the 25th anniversary. My 40th birthday will be the 30th anniversary.
2: I feel like also you have a strong, like, set of friends, and just like your network is in New York itself.
1: Yeah. Oh yeah.
2: So
1: I lived there for so long.
2: No, that's what I'm saying. So I could see why, like, a lot of people specifically in that area would be like held off on the fun stuff.
1: Well, my mom worked for United Airlines. So like all of like our family friends and like my pseudo uncles and aunts too are wishing me a happy birthday the same day. They're rightfully so posting, you know, in memoriams and whatnot.
2: Right. But you broke up with all those flight attendants. They just don't talk to you.
1: I at one point talked to flight attendants. Before I found the love of my life. Thank you for reminding me of that, Jordan. It's XYZ with Eric Zachary.

heart. You ever wonder what we could've been? 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Always missing people that I shouldn't be missing. Sometimes you gotta burn some bridges just to create some distance. I know that I control.

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0: Oprah Winfrey is...
1: Oh, that's how she says her name.
2: Yeah, no, you're not wrong.
0: Oprah Winfrey is taking on the Sphere in Las Vegas.
2: Is she with like Fish or somebody? Grateful Dead?
1: Okay, so this is like, she's saying that this is like the pinnacle. This is like the culmination of everything in her career.
2: Okay.
1: But yeah, so she's going to be at the Sphere in Las Vegas, April 2nd through the 4th. So I'm telling everybody early.
0: Doing what?
1: So that you can get your tickets.
0: Interviews or giving out prizes or...
1: Unclear. She said that, so it's called, I think, Aha. She said it came to me in a dream.
0: I hate it.
1: As I sat in awe at the opening night of U2 at the Sphere.
0: So okay. She's trying to say that in a sweet way. What she did is go to a show at the Sphere and goes, I could do this. I could draw this crowd.
2: Exactly.
1: I mean, she has, okay, so she has like a couple special guests.
0: Lined up? Has she announced them? Or?
1: Yeah, so one is Ocean Vuong, who is like an incredible like poet.
2: Wait. Is this the launch of a podcast?
0: She has a podcast.
2: Oh, she does?
1: Well, it's probably just a continuation of the podcast.
0: Oh, so she's doing like a live version of her. Okay.
1: Whitley Phipps. There's just, so she has like a...
0: Wait, who is the other? No shade to these guests, but like she has access to Michelle Obama. You're telling me she's not going AAA-less or S-tier for the Sphere?
1: I mean, I would hope so. There will be more special guests.
2: Bring out Beyonce. Know. She
0: like,
2: could do it.
0: I don't want to go see Oprah in Vegas and she brings out like Sandra Oh.
2: Bring out Taylor Swift and Beyonce.
0: At the same time.
2: Yeah. Do it.
0: All right. Oprah's taking on the Sphere. That's interesting. Yeah. This has to be one of the first like non-concert related residencies.
2: Is it just a giant book club?
1: I'm interested to see what she's going to put on the
0: screens.
1: Yeah. Is it just going to be like a big Oprah?
0: Well, that's kind of the whole point of the Sphere, right? Is that you utilize the graphics. Right. So that's a great point.
2: I want to know what she's going to be putting under everyone's chair.
0: Oh,
2: because you're getting something and you're getting something and you're getting something.
1: Right. Yeah. Well, we'll see. Okay.

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0: Today on XYZ with Eric Zachary, Oprah is taking on the Sphere in Las Vegas. All because she went to one show there and she's like, I could do this.
1: I can't wait to see what happens with the Oprah Sphere show.
0: Like, what happens on the screens?
1: Yeah, exactly.
2: I feel like it's going to be a lot of like, wah, wah, you know, like.
1: I hope it's
0: like describing graphics.
2: No, she said she wants it to be like meditative. And yes, I am describing. And this is an audio medium, Eric.
1: A screensaver.
2: Yeah.
1: Okay. Basically.
0: Yeah. Got it. Were you doing like a sound bath with your voice?
2: Yes.
1: She was. She was trying to cook you there for a second.
0: Mom's hot take, it won't work. She joins the show to provide her perspective on what's trending. Lady Gaga had a surprise baby and everyone's freaking out.
1: Nice.
0: And there's a mystery marmot.
1: Marmot.
0: It's like a groundhog.
2: It's like the time that you said manatee wrong a bunch of times.
0: It appeared in the Bay Area. They're not local to there, and people are convinced it hitchhiked there from Burning Man. I promise that's not what happened. Someone got too high on something and was like, this is my new god, and brought it with them. Anyway, all of that and more. If you missed any of the show or you want to run anything back on demand, just search XYZ with Eric Zachary wherever you get your video podcasts.

0: The audacity to lock a public bathroom is not something that was on my public pet peeve list.
1: Wait, lock like a multi-stall?
0: Yes.
2: A multi-use bathroom.
1: Okay, got it.
0: So long story short, birthday was Friday.
1: Yes.
0: Went to lunch with my girlfriend and my parents before mm-hmm. we had our friend dinner.
2: Mm-hmm. Yep.
0: And, you know, like my mom and my girlfriend don't get a lot of time together, so I'm trying to stay present for the conversation. It hits me like a fire alarm, like, oh, I have to go to the bathroom. I have to urinate.
3: Like a fire hose. Oh,
0: yeah, right. Yeah. And I'm sure. Like, let me get up and let me go. And I go to the bathroom and the door's locked. And then I'm like, okay, whatever, maybe it's like a single stall. Yeah. Really weird for like how big this restaurant is.
1: Yeah.
0: The guy that gets out says one of the most appalling things to me possible, only for me to realize it's like a 10-stall bathroom.
3: Okay,
0: like,
3: that just got rid of my argument. Okay.
0: I will tell you what he said to me.
1: I'm scared.
0: And how socially awkward it was coming up next on XYZ.

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0: 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The amount of main character syndrome you must have to lock a public bathroom at 2 o'clock in the afternoon at a restaurant, a very popular restaurant, mind you.
1: Sure. Mm-hmm.
0: And this is not a bathroom where it's like, oh, there's like two stalls and it's one of those. It's like, this is like a 10, 15 stall men's bathroom.
2: Sure. Right?
0: And I get to the bathroom. I'm at my birthday lunch with my girlfriend and my parents and I have to go. And I'm just waiting it out, whatever. Guy opens the door. I immediately see that, like, oh, this is like a commercial bathroom.
2: Yeah.
1: Right.
0: I'm like, did you lock that? And he goes, yeah, man. He goes, why does it matter? Like, immediately cops an attitude. And I'm like, and I'm really not trying to like fight on the spot, but I was just like, it's kind of weird because there's like a lot of stalls. Yeah. And he's like, what is it, your birthday or something?
1: Well, yes, sir.
0: I go, it actually is my birthday. He goes, your birthday is 9/11? Wow, double oops. And I was like, what?
1: Oh, no, you got to throw hands.
0: I was like, what's going on? I had a pee. So I let him slide. I do go in there. It smells awful. I can see why he chose to lock it.
1: Yeah. Okay, that's what I thought it was going to be.
0: You know, but I mean, this is, again, a massive bathroom. I get back to the table. I thought it looked like the guy worked there, but it wasn't apparently clear.
2: Yeah.
1: Okay.
0: Not only does he work there, he was one of the managers. And when my girlfriend, when I was in the bathroom, secretly ordered me a birthday shot. Yeah. You know, I don't like cake. I don't like dessert or something. But they do the whole sparkler thing.
2: Yeah.
1: Yeah.
0: So they brought out a shot and a sparkler. He's the one that had to hand it to me.
2: That's so awkward.
0: He gets to the table and I was like, yeah, it's my birthday or something.
1: Yeah.
0: And he's like, you can see his like,
2: also like, what a freak.
0: I was like, why would, in the bathroom, it's not like it's a shared with the rest of the building, but it's not like dedicated to just that restaurant, if that makes any sense.
2: Oh, I see what you mean.
0: So I think he didn't realize I was a patron at his specific like section of the table and whatnot.
2: Yes, he
0: pulled me aside when I was leaving. He's like, hey man, I went ahead and comped that birthday shot for your birthday. And I'm like, wasn't that comped anyway? I was like, all right, man, I know you were having a bad day.
1: So
0: like,
1: he did nothing.
0: Yeah.
2: Yeah, I don't know. That some people are so weird. Because here's the other thing is that like, knowing that he works at that restaurant, they definitely have like an employee bathroom that he probably just didn't want to go to because he didn't want to blow it up, which I understand.
0: Yeah, but you lock a public bathroom that has 10 stalls in it and then they have the audacity to choose a fight with the poor little birthday boy who has to pee.
1: Here's the thing. This man weaponized his insecurity. Let me break this down for you.
2: Okay, yeah.
1: You called him out on locking the door.
0: Yeah.
1: He clearly couldn't make it to that employee bathroom. Right.
0: He was then he's like, what is it, your birthday
1: he's
0: or something?
1: Ashamed of what he has done.
0: Yeah.
1: Okay? You are like, hey, did you lock that bathroom? Now he's like, oh, I got caught in the act. Rather than tail between his legs, I'm going to get big in bed and make fun of this guy because I just blew it out.
0: Yeah.
1: All right?
0: Yeah.
2: Well, what he Hindenburg should have done.
1: Did in there.
0: Like, boy, did he.
1: Yeah.
2: He just should have been like, yeah, sorry.
0: He I don't know. I just walked away. Know, Audrey, you have a serving job and you work at a very...
2: I thought you were going to say, Audrey, you have IBS.
0: No. No, but you have a serving job and you work at a very high-end place like this.
2: Yeah.
0: The stories you've told me of like how quickly you would be fired if you talked to a guest like that.
2: Oh, yeah. I mean, I feel like, I know how to...
0: But who do you ask for if he's the manager?
1: His manager,
0: the GM.
1: I would. When he put that shot down, I'd be like, "Did you wash your hands?"
0: Oh man,
1: stop everything down.
0: That
1: stop
0: been so
1: it. Like,
0: good.
1: Don't take the shot until he answers that question.
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0: 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My mom joining the show to provide her perspective on what's trending and
1: pregnancy.
0: Today, that's pregnancy. I'm assuming you mean Miss Lady Gaga.
1: Did anyone know she was pregnant? I did not.
0: According to Audrey, the fandom had suspicions.
2: Little monsters knew.
1: She kept this secret for like 9 months with just her fan base.
3: I love that, like, you're offended that you don't know. Like, Stephanie Germanotta did not call mom of mom's hot take.
1: Yeah. I cannot. I am shocked. Well, I am just shocked.
0: It's still unclear if she carried the baby or she used a surrogate. She used a surrogate. That sound is wild. All right, mom's hot take about Lady Gaga's baby coming up next.

0: 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Mom's hot take on XYZ with Eric Zachary. My mom is here to talk about, as she just yelled out, pregnancy. That girl's pregnant.
1: Pregnant.
0: My mom said that once in public. Lady Gaga has a baby, and this has been all over the news.
2: Is it a girl or a boy?
0: I don't think we know.
1: I don't think we know.
3: We don't know, for sure.
2: Wow, what a secret to hold.
0: Yeah. And I'm one of the biggest ones you can. But I think it's still unclear whether she used a surrogate or not. My guess is yes, because I'm pretty sure we've seen her in the public eye.
2: I think I would have seen her making her body beautiful with pregnancy pictures. You know what I mean?
1: I mean, as deep and studied as TMZ is, mm-hmm. and for the first news to be a full baby, I think we would have known, unless she truly has just been gone for 9 months.
0: Did she make an announcement, or did it just get leaked that she has a kid now?
1: I think it got leaked.
0: She didn't put it on Instagram or anything.
2: I think she made an announcement, didn't she?
0: No, you just said the opposite of everything you just said, Mom. Yeah, no, I think it's just finally an insider is like, yes, her baby is here, and please respect their privacy, the usual.
2: Okay, so what do we think of her using surrogacy? Well, I think surrogacy is
0: Mom's
2: huge.
0: Hot take.
1: What do you think?
0: This is your take.
2: This is an era, definitely, a surrogacy era. Okay. I mean, I could now be 22 and be a pregnancy surrogate for life. I mean, that would be a dream job.
3: Career pregnancy, always?
0: I know there's people that do this.
2: How much do you get paid? You get paid a lot of money.
3: Yeah, you can only imagine. Get paid a lot of money.
0: Yeah. I think it's also dependent on who you're caring for. Like, it's a negotiated rate.
1: Sure,
2: but 100%. Still, it's pretty high. I mean, geez.
0: Yeah, I mean, it's nothing new. I'm not taking shots at it, I think, obviously.
2: It's nothing new? I think it's really new.
0: Well, I mean, Kim Kardashian used a surrogate on one of her pregnancies.
1: I think it blew up with the Kardashians. Yeah.
0: Beyonce used a surrogate on her second pregnancy.
2: Oh, I didn't know that.
0: Or her third. No, she, with the.
1: How do you know this much, Eric?
0: She talked about it.
1: Oh, okay.
0: Yeah.
2: Oh.
1: Eric saw a pregnancy watch.
3: Good for you, Eric.
0: I'm a huge ally. I think that I've definitely heard this take. I do not agree with this at all, that there's certain women out there that think you don't understand these. You never carried the baby.
3: No.
0: And I mean, obviously, you went through different experiences. But I think to each and every woman specifically, but especially couples, it is what's right for them. And if they, choose to have a surrogate, I think that means no less than,
1: carrying
3: the
1: baby.
3: Absolutely agree.
1: Yeah, traditionally.
3: Yeah. I absolutely agree.
2: I do agree. Less stretch marks. Thank you, Eric.
3: Eric, you gave me
2: thigh stretch marks.
0: Oh, okay. I'm the reason the gap's gone. Got it. Okay.
1: I didn't mean it like that, but she's blaming me.
2: A shot. We will deal with this later off the air.
0: I didn't mean it like that.
2: Wow.
0: All right.
2: You did. All right. It said it.
0: No. Oh. All right. Jordan didn't help
2: you
0: that.
2: Coming off a birthday weekend.
1: Jordan had to do with this.
0: Mom's hot take. Lady Gaga has a baby. That's it for today on Mom's Hot Take. I'll brought to you by T-Mobile.
2: It's not over.
0: It's better over here. I'm nervous. I'm blushing. 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
1: Your mental health reminder on your Monday. We do this every single week on XYZ with Eric Zachary. Audrey, you want to remind yourself and others to keep that figure it out mindset.
2: Yeah, I feel like sometimes I get really stressed and I think that things are just going wrong and there's nothing that I can do to help them. But I need to remind myself, and I think it's good for everybody to remind yourself, that even if things go wrong, you can figure it out. Mm-hmm. If you just keep that in the back of your mind that you're going to figure it out, you can figure it out.
1: The time's going to pass anyway. So yeah, exactly. Are you going to live with decision paralysis and panic and anxiety? Or are you going to trust yourself because you've done this far?
3: I feel that.
1: I got there. I figured it out.
3: You did. There you go.
1: You figure it out mindset. Fun little reminder for this week's mental health moment.

0: We have a baby monster. Lady Gaga has given birth or welcomed. Was she pregnant or she used a surrogate? Do we know?
1: Unclear.
2: Okay. Rumors.
1: Rumors are... I have sources of sources.
0: You have sources.
2: She's got people on the ground.
1: Audrey does. My friend is in like this little monsters like special insider group
0: chat.
1: This
0: is like when my mom says the news and she means
2: right,
0: TikTok.
2: Exactly.
1: No. It's like you have to like prove yourself to be in this. Like
2: it's like the Dumois.
1: Anyway,
2: of Lady
1: so
2: Gaga.
1: Rumors okay. are that she had a surrogate. Yeah. At the end of the day,
0: she's a baby.
1: Nobody cares.
0: Baby.
1: Right. It's yeah, not. No, it's irrelevant.
0: Yeah. Lady Gaga is not only mother to all the monsters, but now she's literally a mother. And that kid's going to be like the fastest kid in the world to say his mom's name right.
2: Oh, well, no. Are we calling this baby Goo Goo Gaga?
0: Well, I'm saying
1: Goo Goo Gaga.
0: That kid's going to say Gaga. And she's like, yeah, Gaga.
2: Yes, that's me. That's me.
0: I also said he. We don't know the sex. It's yeah. Do we?
1: No.
0: Okay.
1: No.
0: All right. We're learning in real time with you. Lady Gaga has a baby. It's XYZ with Eric Zachary. Congratulations to her and her fiance, Michael Polansky.
1: Yeah.
2: Yes.
0: Nailed it.
2: There you go.

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1: All right, that's it for us today on XYZ with Eric Zachary. I quickly want to shout out everyone who's listening or watches our show or sees the clips on Instagram that reached out and said happy birthday. It means a lot. My birthday was Friday.
2: Yeah.
1: I also want to shout out my wonderful friends. All I've ever wanted as an only child were siblings, and I feel like I have built a very close group of friends that I get to call my brothers and sisters.
2: Yeah.
1: Audrey and Jordan included in that.
3: So
1: Audrey
3: cute.
1: Even said she even called me her older brother in her card.
3: Yeah, you are like my big brother.
2: I don't
3: brother.
2: Like how you said Audrey and Jordan included that. Like, I'm not number one.
1: The same.
2: Like, I am the brother.
1: I do want to also give a special shout out to our waiter who tried so hard to keep up with our group for my birthday dinner on Friday night. And it was clearly so frustrated or flustered at some point, because all of us are working media or personalities,
3: sure,
1: that he accidentally, it was not intentional, it was an accident. he had so much saliva that as he was standing over me,
3: out like that?
1: Yeah, because it went in my eye, Audrey.
2: Oh,
1: you know how alarming it is to get someone else's saliva in on your eyeball?
2: What I find funny about this is I don't understand the buildup you made between, like, oh, he's trying to keep up with us, so he's like over salivating.
1: He was. Well, because like people were screaming orders at him, and like just like we're all doing a bit.
3: No, we're all very polite. We were not screaming orders at him.
1: I don't know that we were his most polite table that night.
2: I think you were screaming.
1: I wasn't.
2: At one point when he put his hand on your shoulder, I thought he was going to tell you to like shut up or leave. He was really just asking you for another drink, but you were on a tear of a conversation.
1: I was in the middle of a conversation in the middle of my king's table with all of my friends to my left and right.
3: He was an incredible server.
2: He did a great job.
1: He did great. He spit in my eye.
3: And I, at the very least, was polite.
1: Did he spit in your eye?
3: No.
1: Would you have handled it better than me?
2: Because you were polite, apparently.
1: I got to get a pink eye test. XYZ with Eric Zachary. That's it for us today. Again, thank you for all the birthday shout-outs. I promise I'm done talking about birthday.
2: No, it's birthday week now. Now we got more to do.
3: Yeah, now it's birthday week.
1: That's between us.
2: Oh, buckle up, buddy.
3: Okay.
1: All right, XYZ with Eric Zachary. We'll see you tomorrow. Bye. It's XYZ with Eric Zachary on 101.3 FM, my biggest little radio.
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2: 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And here's a little taste of what you can expect with us every single night. I hate people who have fear of airports. Grow up. Grow up. Grow up. I hate people who have a lack of their... I can keep going.
3: Do you have something, Audrey?
2: I'm not done. I hate people who interrupt me.
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3: 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I maced myself at summer camp.
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4: 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Grumpy man. 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
1: Hi, I'm Steve Daniels. I'm the host of Dibs on 90s. I invite you to join me every Saturday from 2 p.m. to 4 p.m. We have a lot of fun doing the show. At least I do. 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

0: 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Fernley High School Varsity Football is on live this Friday, September 11th, starting at 7, right here in Fernley. 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

0: out of it.
1: Well, it's a brand new day, and we get the show underway by introducing ourselves. My name is Rick Morton. This show is Hey Morton. There's Adina.
2: Hey Morton.
1: There's D-Rock.
3: Hey Morton.
1: And welcome to Hey Morton. Coming up next, Wendy's has a food challenge for you.
2: Ooh, fun.
1: Yes. I didn't know that food challenges were still a thing. I thought we didn't do that because of, like, I don't know, choking or gluttony. Or I don't know what it was. But you see a lot of places that have the, other than the sanctioned, like, you know, Nathan's Hot Dogs thing.
3: Yeah, of course. Yeah.
1: I thought, like, just a regular fast food chain having a food challenge kind of went away. Well, not at Wendy's. And I'm here to tell you, Adina, I've seen you do a lot of food challenges.
2: Mm-hmm.
1: Eat butter, stick a butter in a minute.
2: Yeah.
1: I've seen you drink an entire bottle of Cholula in less than a minute.
3: Like a champ.
1: Yeah. You ate like 9 Peeps in a minute, I think.
3: Yeah.
1: This is too much for you.
2: Really?
1: When I tell you what it is, you'll go, yeah, you're right, I'm out.
2: Oh. Or maybe it'll be a challenge.
1: All right. We'll see next. Yeah, it's a good one.
2: And if you are a girl dad, you've either experienced this or you will. Just be prepared.
3: All right. And imagine being out in the woods on a beaten path, and all of a sudden a wild animal crosses paths with you, and you hear the growl, and you rise up to the occasion, and you look at the wild animal and you go, aw.
2: Oh.
3: I'll introduce you to this unique animal next, right here on Hey Morton.

0: a brand new day, and here we go. Let's get the show underway. It's Hey Morton. I'm your host, Rick Morton. There's Adina.
1: Hey Morton.
0: And D-Rock.
2: Hey Morton.
0: You know, I listen to this, and I think to myself, Adina, even you couldn't do this. Wendy's has a new food challenge. If you would like to try it, it is the T-Rex burger.
2: Oh.
0: It is a 3,000 calorie, $30 burger.
1: Oh.
0: It has 9 beef patties and 9 slices of cheese.
1: Wow.
0: Oh, yes.
2: That's a lot of squares.
0: Apparently, there's a channel called Old Guy Eats doing the challenge.
3: Inside my local Wendy's, and I heard about this T-Rex burger. 9 patties, 9 slices of cheese. It looked great. I had to come down here and give this a try.
0: You have to eat it in 9 minutes.
1: 9 minutes?
0: Yes. See,
1: wow.
0: I told you. There's no way.
1: That's like 30.
3: I can't wait to dig in. Let's get started. 3, 2, 1, go. 6 minutes, 26 seconds.
0: Wow, he did it.
2: That's insane.
0: And then he was like, 3, 2, 1.
2: Yeah. Yeah, for sure.
0: Let's go in there. All right, we'll be back. Yeah, all right, we got you. Yes.
2: There's no way, dude.
0: 9 patties, 9 slices of cheese, and of course a bun on top and bottom.
1: And no buns in between, so that's good.
0: That's good, but...
1: I feel like that's doable. It is. I don't know, 9 minutes? 15? Yes.
0: Here's the thing. You have to eat a meat patty every minute.
2: Every minute,
0: in
2: yeah.
0: 60 seconds, you have to wolf it.
1: That's pretty doable. For like a burger or fast food place, because their patties aren't... You know,
0: they're not like quarter pound. Well, some are, but
1: yeah, they're
0: Wendy's
1: pretty
0: aren't pretty thin, right?
1: Yeah.
0: I don't know. Here's the thing. I think one, yes, I think anybody could eat one real quick and get it down.
2: Yeah.
0: Then the third one, you're like, all right, 10 seconds left. You're like, oh, no. Okay, now jam the next one. I think about 5 minutes in, you're like, no.
1: Because even it makes me want to try.
2: Even a double, I'm like, dude, I'm done, dude. This is,
1: I'm just curious, like, how many could I put away? Like, is it 5? Is it 4? Is it 2? Is it all 9? I don't know. But in 9 minutes is a bit crazy.
0: It's a lot of grease.
2: That is wild.
0: And yeah. I think that's the problem is you're getting so much grease, you're going to feel so laden down that when you're trying to eat that, like, 7th or 8th patty, it's like, I can't.
2: I could see that, yeah.
0: Yeah.
1: Because I would definitely just eat the middle patties first. Like, I'd knock out 6, 7 just eating them one after another. And then the rest, I would just eat like a normal burger. And it would taste good. You know, like, with the bun.
0: I think that's optimistic.
2: I love your reasoning, though. I love it.
1: I think all 3 of us should try it and just see how far we get.
0: All right. I mean, I'm down for it. I would just, you know... As long as I don't have to pay for it. Yeah,
2: exactly.
0: I totally will. Yeah.
1: Well, the show will pay for it. The show.
0: Oh, man. That's funny.
1: There's a dad, and he is going through it. If you are a girl dad, either you have experienced this or you will in your lifetime if everything syncs up between your wife and your daughter. Listen to this.
4: Hi, I have a wife in perimenopause and a daughter going through puberty. I am a double hormone survivor, and this is an emergency update. The cycles didn't just sync. They are in alliance. Last time I was able to talk to you, I was tracking 2 separate systems. As of Thursday, they have formed a superstorm. It is stationary over my house. The National Hormone System is calling it a 100-year storm. The only problem is they told me it happens every month. They are no longer mad at each other. They are both mad at me. I hear them giggling in the living room, and when I go in there, they stop talking. They stop talking. And to top it off, they binged watched a series I've been wanting to watch. And when I asked them about it, they said, you wouldn't get it anyway. I went to the store and brought home the wrong snacks. I brought home the snacks they asked for, but somehow they became the wrong snacks in transit. Gentlemen, when the systems merge, there is no shelter. The garage is not enough. I may start broadcasting in the car. Yeah, I might have to go mobile. I do love them very much. Please tell them that, because I can't right now. I've been asked not to speak. As always, be calm, be quiet, stay alive. Good luck.
2: Stay strong, brother. Live long and prosperous.
1: It's scary out there.
0: I have to tell you, I'm lucky because my wife's hitting that before my daughter's hitting puberty.
1: Ooh. Okay, no
0: and
1: overlap.
0: There won't be an overlap. Definitely, there definitely is a confusion of communication.
2: My gosh. Yes. All right. Imagine going hiking out in the wild, right? And you're on this path and all of a sudden a creature crosses your path and you hear a growl. But then you turn your head and go, "Oh, check this out." That growl?
0: No, I hear a generator.
2: Right? I just sent you guys video of this creature growling. It is a 13-pound bobcat.
1: What?
2: This bobcat cannot growl, so it blows raspberries at you.
1: Oh, it's a bobcat. Oh, that's crazy.
2: Oh my God. So a wildlife ranger, they basically captured the animal just to make sure it was A-OK. But they have video footage of him growling because he's unhappy.
0: Sticking his tongue out?
2: Yes.
0: That's still scary. The Death Star.
2: Yeah. But the funniest thing is the ranger's like, "I'm gonna die because I want to cuddle this little animal blowing raspberries at me, and it'll probably bite me."
0: Yeah, I've had a cat go off. I'm like, man, I don't know if I can handle a bobcat. Oh, that is wild. What a sound. We got to keep that sound and just be like, the engine not working? Oh man, bring it into Jiffy Tune. Sounds like the beginning of that like Viking song where like they're on the ship, like,
1: oh yes.
2: Son of Odin.
0: Yes. We have arrived.
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0: Okay, so we take you to Hollywood every hour. Here's a tease for what's coming up.
1: Christy Romano Rooney just talked about the time she worked with Hilary Duff on the set of Cadet Kelly and what happened between their moms. Ooh, this is so juicy. It's next in the Daily Dirt.
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0: It's always interesting when a famous person's parent starts getting involved, and that's exactly what happened between Christy Romano Rooney and Hillary Duff's mom. I'm going to share exactly the whole story in just a minute, but first, well, Mother Monster is living up to her name because Lady Gaga and her fiancé, Michael Polanski, welcomed their first child.
1: Oh, wow.
0: What? The baby's name, gender, even the date of birth, completely unknown.
2: I think it's Goo Goo, isn't it? Goo Goo Gaga?
1: It better be. Gaga.
2: Better Hello, be. Goo Goo Gaga. What's up?
0: Oh, my God.
2: He named himself.
1: It's like, what did you think?
0: No word, obviously. I don't know. Everyone's, I think, just so shocked because all, you know, 1 minute we see them and they were just a cute couple getting engaged. And the next, their parents. No word if this was via surrogacy or she was pregnant but hid it. Or I don't know any of those details. I just know she's carrying a baby around. That's crazy.
2: It's something, right? Wow. Yeah, dude.
0: Christy Romano Rooney. She just talked about the time that she worked with Hillary Duff on their movie called Cadet Kelly because they were both Disney Channel stars and they were both childhood stars, right?
2: Yeah, we're going really deep on this, this stuff. Yeah. Cadet Kelly, I never heard of that.
0: I know.
2: Dude.
0: Well, okay. Here's what happened on the set of that movie between

0: So
1: yeah, right.
0: I kind of witnessed that too. Whoa. You know what? With her, didn't seem like there was a lot of happiness. It seemed like there was a lot of concern over everyone understanding what a big deal she was.
2: Dang.
0: Yeah.
2: She was like the first momager.
0: Well, you know what I think? I think, well, Lindsay Lohan's mom was doing her thing at the time, right?
2: Tried.
0: And Jessica Simpson's folks were meddling, right?
2: I mean, yeah.
0: Yeah. So you look at it and you go, how does that end up? Sometimes pushing everyone to realize how big a deal you are fatigues the people you need to help you out when you're not quite as big a deal anymore.
1: Even look at the Spears family. Yeah.
0: Yeah. That's tough. It's like, listen. Yeah. usually doesn't end too well.
1: Yeah.
2: Wow.
0: Yeah.
3: Someone has to tell the men trying the new trend of pheromone maxing, where you skip showers in the hope your natural scent will attract a female. Good news, this totally works on bears.
2: I'm Medina, on Hey Morton, and that's your Daily Dirt.

0: You know, it's fun answering your questions each day, so keep them coming. Just hit us up in the DMs at Hey Morton. We'll answer them right here on the air.
1: George asked Hey Morton, who on the show would you least want to be your wingman or wingwoman?
0: Oh, wow. Okay. What is the result you're looking for as the wingman or wingwoman?
1: You help them score, you know, the date that they're attracted to. Right?
0: Is that so the point? So you like somebody and they are pretending to like the person that person's with, or are they hyping the person you up to that person? That's two
1: hype,
0: different.
1: Yeah, you want to have basically a personal hype man in order to score a guy or a girl, right?
0: Okay. So who would you bring along with you that's going to help you close the deal? Yeah. All right. What's next here on Hey Morton?

0: questions answered right here. Just send them in our DMs at Hey Morton.
1: George asked Hey Morton, who on the show would you least want to be your wingman or wingwoman?
0: So the one you do not want to bring with you.
1: You don't want this person.
0: What do you say, Dina?
1: I'm sorry, D-Rock, but I'm picking you because I've seen it with my own eyeballs where a guy I liked, I brought him around. He met D-Rock and a bunch of other people and they got to talking and they talked sports and D-Rock's, you know, an easygoing guy. He basically, instead of D-Rock hyping me up so this guy can like me more, he like stole him from me. Like, I felt like it was two guys enjoying having this wonderful conversation. I was there like, hey, what about me? I literally was like, I think he stole my man. They had a bromance for a minute and I was just... So he was not helpful. D-Rock,
2: no. Well, no, we ended up becoming like fans of the same teams. We were into the same sports.
0: Why would I be any better than that?
1: I feel like, Rick, see, you have hype. Like, you can come into a room, say a couple of good stuff, like, oh, Adina's so funny, Adina, da, da, da, and then, like, you leave. And you let that information breathe. And so that person, you know, that guy probably in front of me is like, oh, okay.
0: Well. Yeah, I don't want to be there. So I'm trying to get it over. At the point.
2: I get it, man.
1: And I feel like that works.
0: Yeah, interesting. I'm really having a tough time over this because D-Rock's so passive. I don't know if he would do anything on my behalf. I'd be like, bro, you're supposed to like hype me up. He's like, I thought I did. No, he didn't say anything.
1: I thought I did.
0: Oh, I came over and like high-fived you. I was like, what up, bro? How you doing? That's not hyping me up. That's just interacting with me.
2: Oh,
0: that's exactly what he would do. Go, okay, well, what did you want? I'm like, I want you to say good stuff about me. Like, I don't know, make something up. I don't know what to make up.
2: Damn, you kind of nailed that one. You kind of nailed it. I can't even deny
0: what you say.
2: I can't even deny that.
0: Dina, on the other hand, would be like, oh, Rick loves tiramisu and anchovies. You definitely, he only wants to go out to Italian food. I'd be looking at her like, why are you making all this up? This is not true.
1: Yeah,
0: why are
1: you too far?
0: Yeah.
2: She's talking you up like you only like food challenges.
0: He always talks about how whoever he dates next, he wants to get pregnant. And I'd be like, that's not true.
2: What?
0: No, you said you love kids. Yeah, but that's not what I meant like that. Like, I do love kids, but... Oh, it would be way too much.
2: Oh, my God.
0: Yeah, I think I'm going solo. Just no wingman.
2: Same.
0: Sorry, no wingman. Yeah. Wait, what about me, D-Rock? I think I would do a good job.
2: No, I think you would. I think Adina would be way too judgy for me, so I wouldn't even get close to even.
0: Nope. I already decided not her.
2: Yeah, she made the decision already.
0: No, I like this one. Nope, not this one.
2: Not her.
0: Nope. Did you know D-Rock has an odd smell on Thursdays?
2: What?
0: Yeah, you don't want him.
1: Oh, my God.
0: Kill it. Kill it.
2: Yeah.
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0: You should play right now. 866-570-1903. 866-570-1903. 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
0: 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So play along, and let's see how you do. Ruby is up first today. Hi, Ruby.
6: Hi.
0: Who would you like to play with, D-Rock or Adina?
6: D-Rock.
0: Oh, that's a good one. All right, he's ready to go. 30 seconds on the clock. Say pass if you get stumped on a word. Perfectly good way to move forward in the list. On your marks, get right. Set, go.
7: If you want someone's attention, you blink them on the shoulder.
6: Cap.
7: Yes. Every 2 weeks, you receive what from your job?
6: A paycheck.
7: Yes. If you're into fancy stuff, that means you're into what kind of things?
6: High end?
7: Another word for it. Like I'm a blank cat. Girl. Okay. A rat, a mouse. These are all what type of animals?
6: Rodents.
7: Yes. A king and queen live in a?
6: Castle.
7: Yes, please and thank you are just good.
6: Manners?
7: Yes. When you ride a bike, you should wear a what?
6: Helmet.
0: Good helmet's job. Right. The word that you passed on, this is another word for fabric, what you would buy if you were going to make a dress. Do you know?
6: Fabric. I don't know.
0: Material. Material is a
7: material
0: word.
7: Thing. Oh, material.
0: Yeah, you're into
6: like material. Like Madonna.
7: Yeah.
0: Hey, there you go. Madonna. Well. The old material girl. Yeah. And so, okay, so you guys did good. Today you were able to get 5. That's pretty good.
7: Not bad.
0: And that's the way to do it. Say pass if you don't know it, right? Move on. All right, so hold on. Don't go anywhere. Let's see how Liz does. Liz, you and Adina need to get 6 to win, okay?
8: All right.
0: All right, here we go. 30 seconds on the clock. 6 gets a win, and good luck. On your marks, get set, go.
1: Opposite of stupid is being really...
8: smart.
1: Another word for garbage. You take out the...
8: trash.
1: Your bills are blank on the first.
8: Due.
1: Yes. If you're arrested, you say, I want my...
8: lawyer.
1: Not an arena, but a big what? football is played at a huge what?
9: Stadium.

0: Yes, kids are scared of the blank under their bed.
1: Monsters.
0: On Halloween, kids get what?
1: Candy.
2: Ooh, candy at the buzzer. Doesn't matter. You guys got the win today.
0: Good job, dude.
2: And so, good job.
1: Yeah.
2: You guys did it. And stadium kind of held you up for a second. Not an arena.
1: I know.
2: What were you thinking? Well, you're like...
1: I was just like, I have no idea.
2: You know, it'd be funny if that was one of the words on the list. No idea. I have no idea.
3: Right, yes.
4: Moving on. Yabba-dabba-doo-boo.
2: I have no idea what you're saying. You got it right. Congratulations. Adina, is that two wins now?
0: Yes,
4: look at
0: is.
4: You.
2: Oh, my gosh.
1: Awesome.
2: She didn't know what to do, but let's go to Chili's and celebrate.
0: It's called a roll.
2: Yeah, she got a roll. All right. Congratulations and good job, you guys, here on Guess Words.
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0: Now we go to Hollywood. What's happening in the dirt?
1: Most celebrities' kids are kind of bratty. Heidi Klum's son is the complete opposite. I'm going to share what she gifted him for his 21st birthday and his reaction to it. This will melt your heart. It's next in the Daily Dirt.

0: just cashed in on a bet from 7 years ago, and this kid is so grateful for it. I'll share all the details in a minute, but first, well, this is pretty cool, I guess. There's a National Hockey League packed with a bunch of country stars and even hockey veterans.
1: Wait, a National Hockey League?
0: No, a Nashville.
1: Oh, Nashville. Okay.
0: Hockey League.
1: Oh, like a beer league?
0: Exactly. Yes. It's yes, quite literally. Dierks Bentley is going to be in it, and former NHL star Mike Fisher, who also happens to be Carrie Underwood's husband.
1: I thought they split
0: also
1: up.
0: Be in it.
1: Are they still together?
0: I thought they were.
1: Oh, maybe they are. Listen, she's.
0: She doesn't
1: we should
0: like
1: know, right?
0: Yeah. Her going through a divorce? Juice. That's, that
1: know,
0: might
1: right?
0: be the juiciest thing ever to happen in her life. But Mike Fisher and Dierks Bentley will both be in it. A bunch of other guys, you know. So
1: shame on me. They're still married.
0: Yes, I figured.
1: What am I talking about? I don't know why I thought they split up. Wow. Well, you know what? I'm glad they're married then.
0: Yeah. And then, of course, they're going to compete for a Stanley keg. Quite literally. So that's fun.
1: That's cool. Weird. That'd be fun. Yeah.
0: Heidi Klum's son just cashed in on a bet from 7 years ago. So his name is Henry. He just turned 21 years old, and waiting for him in the driveway was a red Ferrari.
1: What?
0: All because of this Mario Kart bet that he made with his stepdad when he was just 14 years old. And as mom and dad, they kept their word and got him the car. Listen to how grateful this kid is.
2: Oh my God.
3: Right. Early birthday present.
4: I can't believe it is that time. You've been waiting so many years.
5: Is this a 360?
6: Is it something?
5: It's beautiful.
6: Beautiful.
5: It's amazing.
7: So you gotta be really careful.
5: Oh, yeah, of course.
7: Holy this thing is crazy. Oh my God.
1: Yeah, what do you say to a gift like that?
8: Dude,
1: right?
8: This kid is like, he is the envy of every middle-aged man. I'm telling you right now. Like when he walked out of the door, even I saw the video and I was like, oh my God.
0: Oh my
1: God. So cool, right?
8: It's awesome.
1: He's like, also, mom, less bikini stuff. Okay. I just kind of feel like we're at that age. Like, I'm 21. You look amazing, but it would be nice if I didn't see it all the time. It's like, well, you can keep dreaming about that. So enjoy your car. Drive away. That's really cool, man. Yeah. Good for him.
9: Apple will soon let customers lease an iPhone for $17.99 a month.
10: Ooh.
9: Yeah. Now when you drop your iPhone in the toilet, it's like, it's a rental.
0: Your daily dirt.
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1: Coming up next in What's Trending here on Hey Morton, there is a CIA officer who was arrested and now is getting in trouble because he's on trial. The Justice Department has reached a plea deal with this guy.
0: Oh.
1: I don't know if you remember what he stole, but when I tell you what you have access to as a CIA officer, your mind will be blown.
8: Oh, I'm sure of it.
1: Oh, and it's not what you think. When I tell you, you're going to be like, I am quitting my job. It's next here on Hey Morton.
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1: Step in and turn it up.
2: Turn it up.
3: Hey, this is Taylor Swift.
4: My name is Alex Warren.

0: what's trending, what you'll be talking about when you get into work. There's an old saying. I don't know if you've ever heard this saying, Adina. I know you probably have, D-Rock. Mess with the bull, get the horns.
1: That's right.
0: Heard that one, yep. Well, this man found out the hard way. Man picked a fight with someone at a San Francisco beach. The man that was having was confronted was walking his dog. And it turns out as he was walking his dog, he was confronted by this man who said, "What, do you call me a dog?" Something to that effect.
2: Okay.
0: The problem is, he started a fight with a current martial arts teacher and ex-Marine.
2: All right. Oh,
0: the man's name is James Hidalgo, and he was just taking his dog for a walk until this smart aleck decided to pick a fight.
3: He said, "Are you calling me a dog?" Because I had a dog, I guess. And I said, "I don't know what you're talking about." And then he came in and tried to punch me, so then I pinned him down to the ground.
0: Yeah.
1: What?
0: Took him down. Worst part of it is someone nearby with their camera out.
2: Of course.
0: Captured it all and gave it to the New York Post.
3: Of course. Yes. I pinned him down to the ground till the cops got here. I was in the United States Marine Corps, so I always know that there's protocols to all this.
0: So also, James Hidalgo was standing on the beach in handcuffs. And they were both men were handcuffed. He had no problem with it because, like he said, he knows that there's protocol.
2: Sure, yeah.
0: And
3: you just have to let the professionals deal with what they deal. Imagine a nanny with their kid here. Like, what is she going to do? He's a built guy, and then he knew that he could just probably intimidate 90% of the people today. He just ran into the wrong person.
2: I'm willing to bet this went down, and he was just very calm, like, "Hey, dude, look, I don't want to fight with you."
0: He was exactly like that.
2: That's awesome. That
0: now,
2: awesome.
0: The video is not close enough for you to hear anything. But you see the fight start to happen, and he just kind of wraps the guy up, folds him up, and gets on the ground. And the guy's trying to struggle to get away, and he's just holding him tight, like, no.
2: Just looking like laundry.
0: Yeah, call the cops. We're going to, this guy's down for the count. So, yeah. You know the worst part of that is you can only struggle for so long before you're exhausted.
2: Exactly.
0: Yeah. And then you got to lay there and know that you're wrapped up, you're going to get in trouble, and you don't have the energy to get out of it. And so now it's just awkward. You just laying there like a... I can't say the B word.
2: Right.
0: Think you know what I mean. Hey, wrong dude.
2: Yeah.
0: Yeah. The Justice Department has reached a tentative plea deal with former CIA official David Rush. When I am about to reveal to you about being a CIA agent, what's available to you will blow your mind. Now you're like, ooh, what is it? Eavesdropping on phone calls, secret jets thing. Way better. David was busted with 33 gold bars, $2 million in cash, and 35 luxury watches in his home.
2: What?
0: Yes.
4: It's really sort of unbelievable if he spent any time at all at the CIA, and it sounds like he did, that he could have basically fooled them for all of this time.
0: Yeah, he had got away with it for a long time.
1: God.
0: He also claimed a bunch of 744 hours of military leave on his timesheet. That's where the red flag started going up. He got around $77,000 in compensation and was honorably discharged.
1: Oh.
0: But apparently he made several requests to the government when he was working for the CIA. This is according to the FBI.
2: Okay.
0: For large amounts of foreign currency and tens of millions of dollars of gold bars for work-related expenses.
2: AKA vacation.
1: Oh, wow.
0: No, probably saying he was doing an undercover sting or something.
2: Right, yeah.
0: And so they gave him all this foreign currency, and they have gold bars you can check out at the CIA.
2: That's just so crazy to me, dude. I'm sorry. Yeah.
0: Like, your boss is sweating you because you want to take the company truck with the welding equipment.
2: Yeah.
0: Home for the weekend. This guy took 33 gold bars and large amounts of foreign currency, and the employer was unable to identify the intended use of these funds. So they just said, okay, check it out. Just be sure and bring it back.
1: What?
0: And he did not. Since 2015.
2: That's crazy. Oh,
1: and no one was like, hey, what happened?
0: No, finally.
2: You know, eventually.
0: I thought we had 100 gold bars. How come there's only 67? Where did they go?
1: Right.
0: I don't know. I think, didn't he take some gold? I think he did. Check when he checked it out.
1: Wow.
0: Yes.
1: He got greedy. Dang,
0: he
1: man.
0: Did. And you know what he could have done? He could have used that as collateral to buy homes and do other things.
2: Totally, yeah.
0: He didn't spend it. He just put it up as collateral.
2: Right.
1: Dang.
0: Yeah. And a lot of flexing on Instagram, probably.
1: Oh, yeah.
0: Probably not.
2: That'll do it.
0: But, dude, you're not getting away with the CIA. I didn't know they had that kind of stuff you could check out.
2: Yeah, that's crazy.
0: Yeah, I'm going to need 33 gold bars, about $2 to $4 million in Canadian foreign currency. I got something going down in Vegas this weekend. I can't tell you about it, but it's big.
5: A California man was recently sentenced to 4 years in prison for allegedly stealing $1,000 worth of Pokemon cards. But if his cellmate asks, he killed a guy.
0: Yes. All right. I'm Rick, and now you know what's trending here on Hey Morton.

0: And now a little tease, what's coming up next in our Hollywood Dirt.
1: Bebe Rexha is shooting her shot with Drake, and this will give you secondhand embarrassment. It's next in the Daily Dirt.

0: You are about to experience secondhand embarrassment. Thanks to BB Rexha shooting her shot at Drake.
1: Oh, no.
0: I can't wait to play this for you in just a minute. But first, this is really cool. Sometimes when celebrities do big things, you kind of feel like maybe they're just doing it for the look of it all.
1: PR.
0: Yeah. But Christian Bale is quite literally trying to save lives. And it's really cool. He created a foster care village. It's about an hour outside of Los Angeles. And basically, the goal is to keep siblings entering the foster care system together, which isn't always guaranteed.
2: Right.
0: It has like 12 furnished homes and a bunch of like cool stuff for everybody. And he said at the site when it was ribbon cutting, he said, "It's our job to turn their heartbreak and their pain into love and hope and a sense of future."
1: Dang, like, dude, you make me cry.
2: That's awesome, amazing. Dude. Yeah.
1: That is amazing. Imagine, from whatever reason, legal or tragedy or whatever, you're not with your folks, and the one person in the world who you have that left with has to go to another house.
2: Your sibling, yeah, dude.
1: Yeah, wow. Good for him, man.
0: BB Rexha is shooting her shot at Drake, and you are about to experience what I call secondhand embarrassment when you hear this, and then when I reveal what else happened. Here is what she said.
3: I recently slid into Drake's DM. I was like, "I am your dream girl. I'm Albanian. I got a fat I got my own thing going on for me." And I don't even think he saw it. Or he saw it and just ignored it. "Drake didn't want me. Champagne poppy. It's okay because I like Prosecco."
0: Okay. You're like, okay. I mean, listen, he probably didn't see it. This is funny. What's worse is this isn't the first time. Because her first very awkward Drake moment happened actually once at a Grammys party. She called him daddy as he was just walking back, like, by her.
1: Okay.
0: And his security team came over to tell her, "Do not call him that."
2: Stop it.
0: Oh, my God. To then follow it up with a slide to the DMs.
1: Here's the thing. Yes, it's embarrassing and it's cringy, right?
2: Right.
1: But she can't really complain, because Drake could turn around and be like, "Are you really complaining I didn't get back to you? I was shamed at a Super Bowl halftime show." Okay? So just take a seat. Also, hold my beer.
2: She may have a better shot, like, if she didn't sing to him. Like, it seems like she's the type that was, "Hey, babe." Like, what are
1: da,
2: you
1: da,
2: doing?
1: Da, da, da.
2: Yeah, it's all a jingle.
1: I'm single. Yeah. You're like, okay. Maybe not do the McDonald's jingle. And
2: show tunes.
4: An Arizona fire that caused millions of damage began when a father at a gender reveal party used a high-velocity firearm to shoot a target that exploded. So we don't know the gender, but we do know who's getting custody.
0: I'm Medina Anne Morton, and that's your Daily Dirt.
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play a game. On Tuesdays, we play a game where we just give you real words and we give you fake words. And all you have to do is tell us whether they're real or fake. 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Call and play our game. You get three right, you win. Three wrong, you're out. And sometimes we'll give you a little bonus to see, you know, if you can work your way around that. So, good luck. 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See how well you do. Do you know big words? We'll find out next. It's What You Say right here on Hey Morton. Good luck, you guys.

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0: Sometimes it's hard to know whether a word is real or fake because there are so many syllables. But today, we're going to put that to the test. All you have to do is tell me whether or not a word is real or fake. We call it... Miguel is waiting patiently to play, and we're excited to have you on. Miguel, how are you today?
1: Good morning. I'm great.
0: All right. Well, this is a fun game. Have you ever played before? Have you ever heard it?
1: Yes, I have.
0: How do you do?
1: You give a definition, and if it's real, you stay real, or if it's not, it's fake.
0: All right. Let's get to it. Here's your first word. You have 5 seconds to answer once I read you the definition. The word is autolatry. Autolatry. Excessive admiration or worship of oneself. Autolatry. Real or fake?
1: Fake.
0: Nope. That's a real word.
2: Oh.
0: Will you not know that was real either?
2: No.
0: Yeah, it sounds fake. I know. All right. Here's your next one. Noctilucidity. Noctilucidity. A sudden burst of clear thinking occurring late at night. Middle of the night, you get that 3 a.m. noctilucidity. Real or fake?
1: I'm going to go with real.
0: No. It's a fake word.
3: Sounds like it could have been real.
0: Yeah, well, we all get it, right?
1: Right.
0: Sitting there going, what am I doing with my life? All right, here we go. Here's the next word. Chronesthesia. Chronesthesia. A heightened awareness of time seeming to pass unusually quickly or slowly.
1: Real. I'm going to go with real on that one.
0: No.
3: Oh, brother.
0: Three strikes. You want to go double or nothing. So double or nothing.
1: Let's go double or nothing.
0: All right. So if you're wrong, you got to yell out the window, I'm an idiot. Okay?
1: That's, got it.
0: There's got to be some stakes on the side here. All right. Here we go. Here is your word. Formication. Not fornication with an N. Formication with an M like Michael. Formication. The sensation of insects crawling on or under the skin. Real or fake?
1: That sounds real.
0: That's real.
3: Overreaction.
0: Not an idiot. Not an idiot.
1: Yeah.
0: Well, the double or nothing really paid off today. Formication is a thing.
3: Wow.
0: Yeah, we've all had it like, ooh. We usually say, I felt like I had just bugs crawling all over under my skin. Yeah, formication. It's kind of that feeling you get sometimes you're trying to fall asleep and you're like, I just can't. Yeah. You ever had that? Or you get a bad sunburn? And later it feels like that.
2: Yes. Yeah. Formication. Oh.
0: Miguel, you can relate with us any moment. Like, not me, man. I'm not weird. Sorry. He's like, I just won. I say no more.
3: Right.
0: Hey, congratulations. You did a great job today. And it was fun having you play our game. 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

0: Let's do this. Call us and tell us how your day started off wrong.
1: Oh, man.
2: Ooh. I know those days.
0: Yeah. It's Monday, yeah, and you're trying to hurry and get out the door.
2: Nothing's working.
0: Yes. And we'll choose someone to win. You could choose your prize, Belmont Park, or you could go to Capital Beer Fest. Obviously, 21 or over for that.
2: Yeah.
0: 866-570-1903. That's our phone number. 866-570-1903. Did you try and start out the day and already it's gone downhill?
1: Oh, what
0: spilled coffee, don't have enough gas, oh, running late, ate, burned your food, hot water wasn't working. What happened? You get ready for the day and it's not working for you. All right. 866-570-1903. Call us and tell us how your day started off wrong. Got off on the wrong foot. Next here on Hey Morton.

0: thought it would be fun to do a radio bit. And here's what the radio bit is. Call us and tell us how your day got off on the wrong foot already.
1: Oh, man.
0: It's when you get a left turn in the morning, because the morning has to kind of go smooth. When it's not happening, you're like, oh Monday, I hate you. Oh, bad. And I've had those days. So, 866-570-1903. We'll start up with Tiana, because she's not eligible to win, but it would be fun to rub it in. Tiana.
2: Yes.
0: Well, what's going wrong on your day?
2: Well, it's the opposite. It was finally a good Monday. My daughter is two. We're working on potty training, and it's been hard for me. But this morning, she used the toilet, letting me know. And then my 17-year-old usually also has a hair problem when she's getting ready to go. She's in high school. And we all left perfectly fine. It was like my actual first good morning.
0: Yeah.
3: Good job. Good for you.
0: Okay. It does exist out there.
3: Yeah.
0: That's good.
3: Way to rub it in.
2: Yes.
0: Yeah, so rub it in to all these people on hold right here. They're like,
4: I don't think that's fair. I tried the best I can.
0: Tiana, thank you for the dose of positivity. We're going to let you go and keep that role happening.
3: Yeah,
0: don't give that up. All right. Who out there is having the worst day already? Day got off on the wrong foot. Mikey's on the phone. Is it Mikey? Good morning.
5: Good morning. How are you guys doing today?
0: Well, maybe better than you. Let's find out. What's going wrong today already?
5: So I woke up this morning, and I'm getting ready to start my day. And, of course, I jump in the shower, and no hot water.
6: Oh.
5: So there's no hot water, so I'm taking a cold shower, getting ready. And then I go to, okay, I'm a little behind, but I'm like, okay. And then I go to check the coffee pot, and I forgot to make coffee the night before. So I got to do that all over. So now I'm like 10 minutes behind again.
6: Aww.
5: And then
0: they're waiting for it to go.
5: Then I'm looking for my work shoes, and I can't find them because they're safety shoes. They're steel-toed shoes.
0: Okay, yeah.
5: And so I'm like, I can't find my shoes. I'm in the dark looking at my phone, looking with my phone, because I don't want to wake up my wife because she's still sleeping, you know, because I get up early. And what happened is she spent yesterday cleaning the house, and she just moved my shoes.
6: Oh.
5: And she didn't know that. So it took me like 20 minutes just to find the shoes. But they're where she always puts them. I just forgot because I always do something else.
0: Because you don't put them where they go.
6: Just, oh, my God.
0: Yeah, you know what's crazy. Funny? For people
5: so
0: that,
5: I was
0: for
5: about 20 minutes behind.
0: Guys that wake up early, you do have your spot. Guys, girls, whoever. If you wake up early, you do have your spot where you're basically keeping your stuff.
6: Oh yeah,
0: you know, that's your get ready area.
3: Yeah, dude.
0: Yeah. And it can't be disturbed because there's such a, if you have to get up early in the dark, there's such a routine.
3: Yeah, for sure. Yeah.
0: All right. Hold on, Mikey. Yeah, that's a rough one.
3: Yeah.
0: Samantha's up. What happened, Samantha?
7: Hi, good morning.
0: Your day got started on the wrong foot.
7: Yes, I just bought a new house, which is amazing. I'm very happy. However, because I just moved in last night, I could not find my deodorant. I could not find any of my grading papers. Nothing. So let's pray that the heat's not bad today so I don't stink out all my students.
0: You're a teacher? Yeah. What grade do you teach?
7: I teach freshmen in college.
3: Oh, that's even crazier.
0: Yeah. I was going to say, if it was high school, they don't smell anything. They already smell.
3: They have their own. Yeah.
0: Sure. But yeah, freshmen in college. Wow. And what are you teaching them today?
7: I teach public speaking. So today they're giving their first speeches of the semester.
0: Oh boy.
6: Don't stand next to them.
0: Listen, there's going to be a lot of nervous sweat and it's not going to be yours. Don't worry about that.
3: She might skate away.
0: Yeah. Couldn't find, you're like, where did I put my deodorant? And you're thinking, well, maybe I could swing into the grocery store and get a travel one for my car.
3: A little small one?
7: Yeah. No, maybe I'll ask a student for an extra.
0: Yeah, there you go. Anyone got any deodorant stick? All right, cool. All right, Samantha, hold on. That's good. And good luck to the students. Liz, what happened to get your day started on the wrong foot?
8: Oh, I had a couple of things go wrong this morning. For starters, my internet went out last night, so my alarm clock is connected to that, and that didn't go off this morning. And then I found out that my husband used the last coffee pod yesterday, so he didn't remind me that I needed to go get some coffee.
0: Ooh.
8: And then the third was my teenager forgot to press start on the dryer last night, so the whole load of laundry was still wet this morning.
0: You know what? You are one more catastrophe from calling in.
3: Yeah, dude.
0: Going, you know what? I'm canceling Monday today. Yes. I'll be back tomorrow.
3: It's around for a day off.
0: It really is.
8: Exactly. Yeah. I already threw my hands up in the air.
0: Yeah. What do you do, Liz?
8: I'm a stay-at-home mom.
0: Oh, well, you know what? At least, well, you can't really call into that. You're already at work.
3: Now you're just in it.
8: I know. You can't. No. You pretty much have to just kind of push through.
0: Oh, my gosh. Well, you get that laundry under control here in a second, and we'll be right back. Let's talk to Kimberly. Kimberly.
1: Good morning.
0: Good morning. Your day got started on the wrong foot. What happened?
1: It sure did. When my alarm went off, instead of hitting snooze, I turned the alarm off. And when I finally rolled over and realized what time it was, I had 6 minutes to get five kids up, ready, and out the door. So
0: this is how Lunchables got created.
1: Yeah, it got really crazy, but I got them all up and ready. And when I took the little guy out to his bus driver reminded me of the pickup time and let me know that I was 1 minute late. And I just kind of threw my hands up like, you know, we're lucky we're here.
0: Yeah. You know what? You have no idea, sir. Right. Okay. I'm sorry. I didn't know the troops were marching today. So.
3: You got to know, leaving her house looked like Home Alone, basically.
0: You know what? Just for the fun of it, I'm praying that today's photo day at school. So those kids are, because you know that hair's got to be jacked up.
1: No, that was Friday.
0: Okay. Okay. Wow. All right.
6: Oh, five kids, 6 minutes. That's
0: getting a lecture from a school bus driver.
3: I don't want to hear that.
0: Listen, they're here, okay? Yeah. They're your problem.
1: Yeah. Yes.
9: 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It still has plastic wrap on it.
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1: Okay, tell us what's coming up next in the dirt.
2: This may be the most random hangout, couple, friendship in the entire world. I'm going to share which guy and which girl just showed up to Taylor Swift's apartment together. And it's going to shock you. It's next in the Daily Dirt.
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0: Okay, this is such a random coupling. I'm going to share who is hanging out together. I can't even put my mind to even the idea of these two people together, but I'll share it in a minute. First, wow, Judge Judy is officially hanging up the grass.
1: Are you saying it because I was giving you a hard time? Oh, I'm sorry, but it is Judge Judy.
0: Judge Judy, yeah. She is hanging it up. At least on camera, she is reportedly retiring from on-camera work with the final episode of Judy Justice, which will air, I guess, later this month or next month. But she's not disappearing altogether. Because I don't know if you guys have seen these AI Judge Judy babies. They're like little miniature Judge Judy people.
1: That hasn't made
0: glasses.
1: It to my feed, thankfully.
0: Okay. Well, it kind of sounds like this when they're saying her like little catchphrases and little. Take a listen.
1: No.
2: I am Judge Judy, and I am here because I am sick and tired of your excuses. I'm the boss, applesauce. Class is in session. Pay attention. I am here for one thing, absolute justice.
3: All the quotables.
1: Yeah. I wish I could be around her when her grandkids ignore her. Stuff.
0: I know,
3: because
0: right?
3: She's using all of them on them. You know.
1: Yes. Yeah. I'm the boss, applesauce. Yeah. Like, Grandma, stop. I don't care. Wait a minute. I'm in. Right?
0: Yeah. Right?
1: The grandkids are not paying attention.
3: Right.
0: So yeah. Her next project is called Judyverse, and it's going to be this like animated series inspired by those viral AI videos that I'm talking about. And so she's ready to turn that into. Like a real show?
1: You know why I don't think they could do a Judyverse thing that kids would ever watch animated? Maybe on like Adult Swim.
3: Yeah. Maybe, yeah.
1: Because it's not Judy that's the problem. It's the people that are in court and why they're there.
3: Correct.
1: You don't want that in a kid's show.
0: Oh, yeah. Yeah.
1: So you were sleeping with her at her house. Well, she stole my CDs. You're like, what?
3: And why are you suing for $100?
1: Right. That ain't kid stuff. Yeah.
0: This is the strangest coupling I have seen in the last 5 years. The other day, these two people were photographed arriving at Taylor Swift's Tribeca apartment. Now, Taylor Swift was not at this apartment, so it's just a vacant apartment for her friends, I guess, to drop by and use. So it's even more suspicious when Dakota Johnson and Machine Gun Kelly walked in together to said apartment, spent several hours there, hung out clearly, and then walked out together and got in the same car together.
1: Now, we'd like to think it's all a hookup, but for all we know, they're waiting for friends to get to a restaurant or something they needed somewhere. And they're like, we could just go to Taylor's loft.

0: Yellowstone Club, a private ski resort. We don't see it, but they're all hanging.
1: Right.
0: Yeah.
2: So odd.
0: It is odd coupling, isn't it?
2: Like,
0: who do you think she would be with?
2: I mean, obviously, it was strange that she was with Chris Martin. That blew my mind alone. So I don't see her with anybody. I don't know. I see her with like some lawyer guy that nobody knows of. Like that.
0: Yeah, I could see that.
2: What I'm thinking, not Machine Gun Kelly. I don't know.
0: Very cool, man. That's a cool couple.
3: Health officials in Wisconsin have issued a warning that pizza purchased at Famous Yeti's Pizza may have been contaminated with THC, though if you're headed to Famous Yeti's Pizza, you're probably already contaminated with THC.
2: I'm Medina on Hit Morton, and that's your Daily Dirt.

0: it's our phone prank, the phone jib. I'm about to call Diane. She works for Flyover Services. They do skywriting. You know, like have a message.
1: Okay.
0: And I'm going to have her do skywriting for a proposal until I find out how much it is. And then I'm going to have her like trying to help me abbreviate the proposal so I can afford it. Because I can't afford the full letters, but maybe we can do something a little hybrid there, okay?
2: So that's 5, 6, 7. So that's 17. So what's 17 times 50?
3: 17 times 50, that's going to put you at $850.
2: Oh, okay. See, that's too much. How about this? R, then I heart you, Mary, just M-A-R. Just put mare me, M-A-R-M-E. Oh. That's 1, 2, 3, 4, 5, 6, 7, 8, 9. That's 9. So how much is that?
3: 9 times 50, that is going to be 450. So we cut it about in half.
2: About $450. Okay, so that's good. So R, I heart you, M-A-R-M-E.
3: All right.
4: That is the worst.
0: I end up with like nothing.
1: It's an acronym.
0: Hope she gets it. It's our phone prank, the phone jib. But next here on Hey Morton.

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2: Right now.

0: We're about to prank call Diane. She works for a skywriting company where the planes go up and right in the sky.
1: Oh, yeah, cool. Yeah.
0: And I'm going to say, I'd like to do a proposal. How much will it cost to skywrite that? When I find out how much, I'm going to have to start cutting some letters out. So we're going to go from a proposal down to about a personalized plate. Oh. Get ready. It's our phone prank. The phone, Jibba.
2: Hi, Flyover Services. This is Diane.
0: Hi, Diane. Yeah, this is Rick. I'm calling you because I want to book you guys for skywriting, but I wanted to get some prices real quick, if that's okay. I'm working on a budget, and I want to propose to my girlfriend with a special message.
2: Oh, that sounds great. All right. And what is your budget? What would you like to try to say?
0: Well, I really want to know is how much it's going to cost.
2: Okay, so you just tell me where you want to do it and tell me what you want to say in the message, because obviously there's cost, and okay, we can go from there.
0: Okay, basically what I wanted to do it on a Saturday afternoon, and we'll just be right downtown, and what I wanted it to say was, "Dear Rachel, I love you. Will you please marry me, Rick?"
2: Okay. That sounds good. Let me go ahead and do a quick calculation. It's about $50 per letter. So let's see what we got here.
0: It is?
2: Yeah, $50 per letter.
0: Oh my God. Okay, well that's going to be outside my budget there. What if we cut it down? Just take out dear and just have Rachel, I heart you. Like, I heart you, the letter U. So what's that? 1, 2, 3, 4, 5, 6, 7, 8, 9, 10. I heart you. Oh, marry me. So that's 5, 6, 7. So that's 17. So what's 17 times 50?
2: 17 times 50, that's going to put you at $850.
0: Oh, okay. See, that's too much. How about this? R, then I heart you, marry, just M-A-R. Just put marry me, M-A-R-M-E. Oh. That's 1, 2, 3, 4, 5, 6, 7, 8, 9. That's 9. So how much is that?
2: 9 times 50, that is going to be 450. So we cut it about in half.
0: About $450. Okay, so that's good. So R, I heart you, M-A-R-M-E.
2: All right. So, let's see, $450 for the lettering. Mm-hmm. So the cost downtown for the flight is going to be $50 to go up, $50 to go down for the plane, and then the $450. All right, so it looks like the total is going to come out to $597.95.
0: Oh. See, that totally breaks my budget. I have around $320, but I figured I could borrow extra. But okay, let's do this. Just put R, then a space, M-A-R, then M-E. So it'll say R, mar, me.
2: R, mar, me.
0: Right, R, marry me.
2: Can I be honest with you?
0: Yeah.
2: The message that you're trying to convey is not something that she might understand.
0: I think she's going to understand. What else could it mean?
2: It looks like a name to me. Richard Marmy? I mean...
0: Well, it doesn't say Richard. It just says R.
2: R. Marmy? I don't even know what that means.
0: It means Rachel marry me. You wouldn't get that? If I was there with a ring and your name was Rachel, you wouldn't look up at that and be Rachel marry me.
2: Yeah. Listen, man, it's really sweet, but what you're trying to do is just not going to really convey it.
0: I think R. Marmy nails it. You don't think so?
2: No. And I don't know her, but as a woman, I mean...
0: What woman doesn't want to see their name written in the sky? No, every woman
2: not
0: would.
2: Not her name, though. That's Armarmy.
0: Armarmy is Rachel Marry Me. Who? That's okay. Unique.
2: Well, if she sees it that way, I mean, if she loves you, I guess it won't matter.
0: Could you just write this? Could you just write in the sky, I, then J-I-B-B-A, U, I jibba you?
2: I
0: jibba you, yeah.
2: How's she going to get that? I don't understand.
0: It's when you make a prank call on someone and you jibba them, like me right now.
2: Oh, my God.
0: It's the phone jibba. It's Rick. It's not Rick.
2: Oh, my God. I was getting so frustrated. Oh, goodness.
0: That's like, come on, arm army. It's very romantic.
2: Well, good luck with that.
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0: 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I am Middays with Jamie. Today is Taco Tuesday. So we'll be throwing in some Taco Tuesday hits from the whole show. And the 1 hour of Taco Tuesday hits coming up at 12 noon. There's a lot going on this week, like the homeschool hangout at the Friendly Branch Library. 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They'll have hot refreshments happening Friday, September 18th at 7 p.m. at the Friendly Branch Library. Friday is Friendly Football with Friendly Vaqueros. Tune in on Friday at 7 p.m. and I'll tell you more about that in a bit. And then on Saturday is the Mayor's Free Recycle Day. That's Saturday, September 19th from 8 a.m. to 12 p.m. or until all bins are full at the Friendly Out-of-Town Park. Okay, so here are some other topics that I'm going to talk about today throughout my whole show. Like the foldable iPhone discriminates against left-handed people. Honor your fall-loving loved ones with a what now? Then a flight attendant warns passengers to never eat on your tray table. Nashville votes unanimously to rename the airport in honor of Dolly Parton. TSA could allow water bottles to go through security again. Poor word choice, a zoo sold tickets to a child predator tour. Criminal day, a drug dealer issued loyalty cards to his customers. Good news, a teacher discovers a T-Rex and a flight attendant holds a baby to give a mom a break. And speaking of babies, Lady Gaga is a mom. We'll talk about all that and more. Keep it locked right here on 101.3 FM, my biggest little radio.
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0: 101.3 FM, my biggest little radio. I am Middays with Jamie, the Mayor's Free Recycle Day, happening on Saturday, September 19th from 8 a.m. to 12 p.m. or until the bins are full at the Friendly Out-of-Town Park. It's a 6-acre lot behind the rodeo grounds. For more information, or if you have any questions, please contact April at 775-784-9858. Okay, so let's go ahead and fit in some celebrity news. Lady Gaga has given her nickname Mother Monster a whole new meaning. She's officially a mom. Gaga and her fiancé Michael Polanski welcomed their first child. The baby's name, gender, and date of birth have not been revealed just yet. The new family of three was seen in Northern California with Gaga carrying the baby in a wrap on her chest. A source says that Gaga and Michael, quote, both beam when they talk about being parents. Michael seems lighter, happier. They both took time off work this summer to be with the baby. Gaga and Michael have been engaged since March of 2024. She's 40 and he'll be 43 a week from Saturday. Christian Bale saved lives on screen as Batman. He's saving lives in real life too. He helped create a foster care village called Together California in Palmdale, about an hour north of LA. The goal of the village is to keep siblings entering the foster care system together, which isn't something that's always guaranteed. At the opening ceremony, Bale said, quote, "It's our job to turn their heartbreak and their pain into love and hope and a sense of future." Together California is 11,000 square feet with 12 furnished homes, including 2 studio apartments for those transitioning out of foster care. The village will also offer programs focused on stability, support, and care. And it's hard to believe it's been over 10 years since we lost Alan Rickman. He passed away on January 14th of 2016 after a battle with pancreatic cancer. But Gary Oldman just shared that Alan Rickman used to invite kids from schools and hospitals to the Harry Potter set to give them tours and meet the cast. He knew how much it would mean to them, so he wanted to share it. Well, I'm going to go ahead and go pay the bills, get you back music right here on 101.3 FM, my biggest little radio.
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0: 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I am Middays with Jamie. It is currently 70 degrees outside and partly cloudy. Your high today expect to be in the mid to low 80s and sunny this afternoon.
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0: 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I am Middays with Jamie, his high school football from the Vaqueros. 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And go Vaqueros. So here are the news stories making the rounds right now. A high school science teacher with a bad knee named Kent Hupps went fossil hunting in North Dakota and discovered something scientists had never documented before. A trail of footprints led by a full-grown Tyrannosaurus Rex. This happened during a volunteer mission last year and it was just announced. After the finding was researched and validated, Ken said that his bad knee kept him in the perfect place to see it. And then a United flight attendant named Monique noticed an exhausted new mom struggling to stay awake while holding her baby. So she quietly stepped in and gave the mother something she desperately needed, a chance to rest. Monique caught the baby right as it almost squirmed out of the mother's arms and then told the mother to go back to sleep. She'd give her a break. And then the monarch butterfly population has been in dramatic decline in recent years. It's been listed as endangered in Canada, and in the U.S. it's borderline threatened. But so far this year, it seems like the numbers are rebounding. Well, I'm going to go ahead and go pay the bills, get you back music right here on 101.3 FM, My Biggest Little Radio.
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She'll be all right. 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

0: 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I am Middays with Jamie. Coming to 12 noon is my Taco Tuesday hour. Don't forget, every Wednesday at the Friendly Branch Library is their homeschool hangout from 12:30 p.m. to 2 p.m. And then there is a stargazing event at the Friendly Branch Library, brought to you by Dr. Thomas Herring and volunteers in the Jack C. Davis Observatory at Western Nevada College. Hot refreshments to keep you warm, happening on Friday, September 18th at 7 p.m. That, again, is at the Friendly Branch Library. Okay, so are you ready for this? Well, last week, Apple introduced the foldable iPhone Duo, and there's already accusations that it discriminates, and no, not against people who don't have $2,000 to spend on a phone, although that too. The phone won't actually hit stores until next month, but early reviews say it's a breeze to unfold and hold for the right-handers, but for left-handed people, it's awkward and cumbersome. Apple described the closed Duo as compact and comfortable to hold, with essential controls moved to their sides so they're easy to reach, but left-handers who want to hold the phone in their dominant hand says it's not easy for them. It's possible that Apple could have a left-handed mode, but one commenter says it's more than software because with the location of the Touch ID button, the outer display, and the cameras, they'd have to manufacture a mirrored version for lefties to have the same experience. Left-handers make up around 10% of the population, so this could be a major oversight if it does make the phone unusable for some people, but others are already downplaying it. Some left-handers say that they don't mind holding the phone in their right hand, but some say they're used to adapting to a right-handed world. For what it's worth, Apple's promos do show the Duo being used in some people's left hands, and it's hard to believe they would have completely forgotten to consider the different ways the phone would be held. Also, let's be honest, the Duo will feel a little strange to everyone who isn't used to having an iPhone that folds. So let's revisit that after people have had a chance to actually get used to it. Well, I'm going to go ahead and go pay the bills, get you back music right here on 101.3 FM, my biggest little radio.
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I am Middays with Jamie. Today is Taco Tuesday, and this is my Taco Tuesday hour.

0: 101.3 FM, my biggest little radio. I am Middays with Jamie. The Mayor's Free Recycle Day is happening on Saturday, September 19th from 8 a.m. to 12 p.m. or until the bins are full at the Friendly Out-of-Town Park at the 6-acre lot behind the rodeo grounds. For more information, contact April at 775-784-9858. And if you look online on Facebook, you can find the list of everything you can and can't recycle. So next time you fly, you might want to think twice before placing your snacks directly onto your tray table. A flight attendant recently went viral after sharing a nasty reality of flying. Apparently, some passengers change their baby's diapers right on the airplane tray tables. She said if she has to eat on the plane, she'll put a trash bag over the tray table because it's the only way it's safe. So if you brought a nice peanut butter and jelly sandwich to enjoy on the flight, maybe it's the best bet for you to eat it directly off your lap. And then if your ideal afterlife involves year-round fall with cool temperatures, changing leaves, football, Halloween, and pumpkin spice everything, well, you should sit down for this one, or lie down. A company called Titan Casket created a pumpkin spice-themed casket for your loved ones who never want to be without pumpkin spice. It's an online ad. They say pumpkin spice forever. PSL season doesn't have to end when you do. And they direct people to pumpkinspicecasket.com for more information. And yes, that domain was actually available. The pumpkin spice casket costs only $1,599. They have an orangish color on the outside and white interior. But unfortunately, the casket doesn't taste or smell like pumpkin spice. So there's nothing actually special in design. It's basically just the exterior color. The company president says after 20 years, pumpkin spice has reached a point where there's a collective groan when there's a lot of marketing around it. And so we thought, what if we had a pumpkin spice flavor, which ultimately is just our orange casket that we always offer. So some people say they could at least put some extra pumpkin spice color on the inside too. Naturally, people are having fun with this online. One person said, does this casket come pre-seasoned or do you have to leave instructions for your family to include the spices themselves? Another said, I'm not sure how you guys determine your target market, but you found me. A commenter said, this would change my mind about cremation. And one person said, wow, thanks. My grandma blocked me after I sent this to her. Can I get a discount? Others asked what accessories they have, like a cinnamon broom or a pumpkin spice candle or some cream for the inside. Well, I'm going to go ahead and go pay the bills, get you back music right here on 101.3 FM, my biggest little radio.
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0: 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I am Middays with Jamie. It is high school football with Friendly Vaqueros. 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So a few days ago, the Metropolitan National Airport Authority voted unanimously to rename Nashville International Airport in honor of Dolly Parton. There used to be a policy in place which required a two-year waiting period before a building could be named after someone who had passed away. But this vote bypassed that step. It is Dolly after all, and we all can agree she's worth it. Airport officials say this is just the first step, and now they plan to figure out how Dolly's legacy will be included. A final name has not been announced just yet, although Dolly Parton International has been floating by. It has a nice ring to it as well. They're also still debating whether the airport will keep its BNA airport code. Speaking of airports, TSA might actually be making progress to rolling back all the tight security rules that were implemented decades ago in the aftermath of 9/11. Last week, we heard about a pilot program where approved non-ticket visitors are being allowed to pass through security at 13 U.S. airports so they can wait with friends and family at the gate. Now there's talk that they're about to remove the restriction on water bottles going through security, so you no longer have to chug your water after putting everything in the bins or throw a full bottle of water in the trash. The change could be happening soon, but like the other rollbacks, this won't affect all passengers, only the ones that have TSA PreCheck. Cynics might say they're just trying to get everyone to sign up to pay for that, and they probably are, but airports are now being equipped with newer CT screening technology and automated detection capabilities that can distinguish water from other liquids and identify potential threats. For now, the TSA is not preparing to eliminate restrictions on all liquids, and the existing 311 rule, which says carrying on liquids must be 3.4 ounces or less, is still in effect. Let me go ahead and go pay the bills, get you back music right here on 101.3 FM, My Biggest Little Radio.
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I am Middays with Jamie. It's currently 76 degrees outside and sunny. Your high today expect to be in the mid to low 80s.

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0: 101.3 FM, my biggest little radio. I am Middays with Jamie. The Friendly Branch Library has a homeschool hangout every Wednesday from 12:30 to 2 p.m. That's at the Friendly Branch Library. And then on Friday, the Friendly Branch Library presents a stargazing event brought to you by the Dr. Thomas Herring and volunteers in the Jack C. Davis Observatory at Western Nevada College. There will be hot refreshments to keep you warm. Happening Friday, September 18th at 7 p.m. Again, that's at the Friendly Branch Library. So here is my criminal of the day. Some drug dealers look for ways to legitimize their business, but usually not like this, although it is creative. A 27-year-old drug dealer in Minnesota named Andy Silencia was dealing psychedelic mushrooms and other drugs, and he'd even issued discount loyalty cards to value customers who purchased his drugs. It's unclear if they were punch cards like coffee shops used to do or something more modern. All we know is that the cards would have his business name, Flower Daddy, on them. That's apparently a reference to cannabis flower. It's also unclear how many clients participated in the loyalty program or how much of a savings they got or if other rewards were also offered. Andy was caught when he sold to an undercover officer. He had large stashes of magic mushrooms, marijuana products, cash, digital scales, and a pistol. He was later charged with 7 felony drug counts. And then usually you have to be incarcerated to get a tour of child predators. Chester Zoo in the UK recently started a predator tour, featuring iconic predators of the animal kingdom and their prey in a very unique guided tour. It involves coming face to face with some of the zoo's most iconic animals, such as a family of Sumatran tigers. They suggest buying tickets online, and that's why we're talking about this. In some poor word choice, lack of punctuation, the options include adult predator tour and child predator tour, which led to going viral on the internet. A spokesperson for Chester Zoo admits that the tour had been unfortunately named, and they have since corrected it. Well, I'm going to go ahead and go pay the bills, get you back music right here on 101.3 FM, my biggest little radio.
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0: 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I am Middays with Jamie, and I am about ready to head out the door. 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And go Vaqueros. So I'll be in Spring Creek right here on 101.3 FM and go Vaqueros. Well, I am heading out the door. Jay Fierce Rodriguez is coming up next. He'll have contest prize and more during his show. He will also be taking your song requests. And then after him is Eric Zachary, the XYZ show with Eric Zachary. He'll have his producer in the studio. They'll have great conversations, fun topics, and of course a ton of great music. And of course, I'll have his mom this year for Mom's Hot Take. If you want to get a hold of Jay Fierce Rodriguez, you can text him on the text request line at 775-499-3114. That again is 775-499-3114. Well, I'm heading out the door. Have a great day. Bye-bye.
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Current temperature outside, infernally sunny and 81 degrees. Fallon, sunny and 80 degrees. Reno, sunny and 82 degrees. 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

0: 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I'm your host, Jay Fierce Rodriguez, hanging out with you until 7 o'clock. I'm actually super excited. I know Middays with Jamie is as well. This week, we're going to be interviewing actress, screenwriter, and model Cecilia Deakin, who's going to be on the Disney Plus series Coven Academy. Coven Academy premieres on October 1st on Freeform at 8 p.m. Eastern Time and October 2nd on Disney Plus and Hulu. But we're going to be interviewing Cecilia this week. 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Cecilia Deakin on with Middays with Jamie and myself this week right here on My Biggest Little Radio. Stay tuned for more details. All right, what else we got going on? Let's see here. Oh, yeah. I mentioned this last hour during, in case you missed it in 2 minutes or less, Mariska Hargitay and the cast of Law & Order SVU did a spoof on whether Taylor Swift would be at the Emmys. The surprise was Taylor showed up in the scene playing a rookie holding a cat. Listen to this.
1: Will Taylor Swift be at the Emmys? 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
1: Exactly. And her cat is named Olivia Benson. Taylor Swift will not be at the Emmys.
2: Maybe she's going to do one of those cool pre-taped sketch things to support the host.
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2: No.
1: Oh, wow. Isn't it cool when it does that?
0: Mm-hmm. You got to check it out. It's on YouTube. All right. Time for me to give away a free prize. I've got an appetizer, a free appetizer at All Points Bar and Grill for you. 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

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Hit me up. There's something you'd like to listen to. And if I have it, I'll play it for you right here on my Biggest Little Radio. Solo dining. What's that all about? I'll share it with you in a few. Keep it locked right here on my Biggest Little Radio.

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Jay Fierce Rodriguez hanging out with you until 7 o'clock. Hopefully, you'll hang out with me all the way through. 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And then, of course, I've got a viral video to share with you in the 4 o'clock hour and another contest on the text line. 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But first, Mayor's Free Recycle Day is this Saturday, September 19th, from 8 a.m. until noon or until the bins are full, located at the out-of-town park behind the rodeo grounds. 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Mayor's Free Recycle Day this Saturday, September 19th, 8 a.m. until noon or until the bins are full at the out-of-town park behind the rodeo grounds. 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Yes, dining alone at restaurants. Here's a tune that captures it perfectly. Let's go!

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0: 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Fallon, Reno, Friendly Sparks, Nevada, and surrounded.
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2: 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So

I'm working as hard as I can to get as close to the weekend as quickly as possible. A little after 4 o'clock, 82 degrees, sunny skies in Fernley. Sunny, 81 degrees in Fallon. Sunny, 82 degrees in Reno. 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

0: Gotta love it. 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I'm your host, Jay Fierce Rodriguez. Happy to be here with you. Middays with Jamie and myself are super excited. We're going to be interviewing Disney series Coven Academy star Cecilia Deacon. Yeah, she's an actress, screenwriter, and model. Cecilia Deacon will be on the air with Middays with Jamie and myself this week. 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Super excited. 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All right, viral video time. Well, wait, I got to give away a free prize first. Let's do that, right? Yeah. I've got a large three-topping pizza to give away from Domino's Pizza. Listen for me to say the keyword between now and 5 o'clock. When I say the keyword, be the first person to text me, Domino's, please, to 775-499-3114 when I say the keyword. I haven't given you the keyword yet. But be the first person to text me the words, Domino's, please, to 775-499-3114. The keyword is Domino's. 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

0: 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Hey. Congratulations to my text line winner for scoring a large three-topping pizza to Domino's Pizza because I said the keyword. Yeah, let's go. 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Jay Fierce Rodriguez hanging out with you until 7 o'clock. 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Be the first person. 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And if I have it, I promise I'm going to play it for you. 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Request it now. Hear it next. All right, now time for today's edition of Not Headline News. 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
1: 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It's National Double Cheeseburger Day. And for people who celebrate, it's also National Double Chin Day. The number of Americans dining alone is at an all-time high. Once again, Jennifer Aniston is a trendsetter. Sydney Sweeney's nude sports betting ad has upset female athletes. Well, there goes the argument of it's a woman's choice to do what she wants with her own body. And California ran out of license plate numbers. But that's okay, because most of the cars there are stolen anyway. This is Not Headline News.
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